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2: Yes, my friend, these are the days of our lives where we spend afternoons fighting over what belongs in the fridge, what belongs in the cupboard and pantry. I've already been picked on countless times on the WhatsApp hotline. Nigel says, I think people who refrigerate their bread are psychopaths. I sometimes put it in there.
3: Yeah, no, butter needs to be in the fridge. Like, butter needs to be in the fridge. I can't stress this enough. Like, butter belongs in the fridge.
2: My sister, how many times did you tell us that butter needs to be in the fridge? Butter needs to be in the fridge. Oh, sorry, public service announcement. Butter needs to be in the fridge.
4: 947.
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7: Parties want Parliament to fight the President for the Palapala impeachment matter, and Trump is optimistic about his hard-fought deal with Iran. Good morning, I'm Thembe Kile Mkhototo. Political parties are piling pressure on National Assembly Speaker Togo Didiza to legally oppose President Cyril Ramaphosa's attempt to interdict the impeachment proceedings against him. Action SA is the latest party after the ATM and EFF to make that demand. Ramaphosa informed Parliament on Friday that he's now filed an application after writing to both Didiza and the chairperson of the impeachment committee, Magashule Gana, to stay any further action until the High Court has reviewed a legal report the President believes is flawed. Action SA MP Lerato Ngobeni says the number of unanswered questions about the Palapala saga have only grown since that report was put together in 2022, including about the amount of money that was stolen, the conduct of police, and the subsequent disciplinary proceedings against the officers.
8: The Constitutional Court has already found that Parliament acted unlawfully in halting the original Section 89 process. Parliament cannot now allow itself to be dragged into making the same mistake twice.
7: More than 7,000 Malawians are continuing to camp outside the Sherwood Community Hall in Durban. They want help to go back to their home country. They want to be repatriated because of protests against undocumented foreign nationals in South Africa. About 9 buses have already left KwaZulu-Natal between Sunday and yesterday, with mostly women and children on board. Nhlanhla Mabaso reports from Durban.
9: The lack of transportation for the Malawians who want to leave South Africa and return back to their country has become a crisis. The group, including very young children, slept out in the cold and drizzling weather, with some starting fires to keep warm, as the community hall cannot accommodate all of them. KwaZulu-Natal Premier Thamsa Nqanduli is expected to visit the site, where he is due to receive reports on the issue. Home Affairs Provincial Manager Cyril Mncwabe says all of the migrants are in the country illegally.
10: This is the process of providing documentation for these people to leave the country. I can safely say that all these people that are here are illegal. They don't have documents. And even those that have got a little bit of a piece of a document, it's a passport that would have probably, most of them are expired.
9: Meanwhile, South African authorities say they can only do much, as it is the responsibility of the Malawian government to assist bring its people back home. Nhlanhla Mabaso, Eyewitness News, Durban.
7: The U.S. says that ships will move toll free through the Strait of Hormuz under an Iran peace deal, insisting that Tehran will have to fulfill its commitments before getting any economic benefits. A senior Trump administration official says the commitments include a possible $300 billion reconstruction fund for the war-battered country, but the release of funds will be tied to performance. Trump and his vice president J.D. Vance and Iran's parliament speaker Mahmoud Bagher Khalibaf electronically signed the so-called Memorandum of Understanding on Sunday. Trump, who's currently attending the G7 summit in France, says the text will be signed in person on Friday and then made public.
11: The deal's all signed, and the strait is already partially opened. As you know, they're doing a little hunting for a couple of mines that they've already found. But it's essentially ships are starting to go out now. On Friday, it'll be completely opened.
7: A partly cloudy youth day in store for Gauteng. Joburg temperatures 5 and 17 degrees. Pretoria 7 and 19. Vereeniging 3 peaking at 18 degrees. The top story. Political parties in Parliament are piling pressure on the Speaker of the National Assembly, Togo Didiza, to legally challenge President Cyril Ramaphosa's attempt to interdict the impeachment proceedings against him.
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0: Good morning, I'm Cindy Paluta. No winners at the World Cup last night. The shock results. Cape Verde on debut, holding world number two Spain goalless. Disappointment for Egypt. They would have beaten Belgium, but an own goal from Hani saw the game finish 1-1. Uruguay coming from a goal down to draw with Saudi Arabia 1-1. New Zealand twice squandering their lead to finish 2-2 with Iran. Tonight, France plays Senegal, Iraq against Norway, and tomorrow at 3 a.m. Argentina against Algeria. Bafana Bafana's next game is against Czechia on Thursday. Striker Tapelo Masego says the team wasn't happy after the opening loss.
2: The entirety of the team was not really happy about the result, but we talked about it, and yeah, we want to improve. We want to improve. As much as it's a big tournament and there's very big teams participating, but we must showcase our talents and don't let down the people of South Africa.
0: Some club transfer news. Chelsea agreeing to sell defender Cucurella to Real Madrid. English side Crystal Palace have appointed Lens manager Pierre Sage as their head coach. In the Telkom Netball League played in Pretoria last night, Crinums crowned 2026 league champions. They beat the Gauteng Fireballs 46-32. It's a fifth championship title for the Crinums. Springboks are gearing up to play the Barbarians this weekend. Former junior captain Paul de Villiers says playing for the Stormers has definitely given him the step up to the box.
12: I think we all have that ambition. At the start of the season, I think the main goal was just to be on the field more regularly. I've said it before, but playing in a good team and playing in a team that wins and go forward, it's easier for the individual to also do well. So yeah, I've learned a lot in this season. I'm very grateful for this past season with the Stormers. And because we did well as a team, it gave chance for the individuals to shine as well.
0: And in cricket at the Women's T20 World Cup, yesterday was a rest day. Two more games today. New Zealand going for a first win. They're playing Sri Lanka. The hosts England are up against Ireland. And in the men's game, England's star bowler and man of the match in the first test, Ollie Robinson, is out of the second test against New Zealand. Starting tomorrow, he has a knee injury.

0: Need a beat to brighten your day?
1: Yeah.
0: 947's got you. Music, moments, and a little mischief.

Because, you know, it's Jenny from the block. It's Jennifer Lopez on 947. If You Had My Love, taking us straight to 16 minutes after 6. Tate McRae, Tit for Tat, as well as some Avicii coming in there. We're kicking it all off, my friend, with our 3 hot songs, just to set the tone for your Youth Day. It's the 16th of June. Happy Youth Day. I imagine we're all observing. It doesn't have to be to only the ones that are observing. It's a public holiday in South Africa. So I hope you have a great day. I hope you rest if you are not at work today. The perfect day to have had fun would have been yesterday. So you use today to just enjoy your youth by just resting. It's not the day. I never understand when people use the public holiday as a day to actually now go have fun and have a big night. Because then you don't have the next day to rest. The day that we celebrate a holiday on, I feel like, is the day where you can just then max out on relaxation. So let me take the reins and hang out with you all the way till 9 a.m. Loads of music coming your way. Sports desk coming at about 6:30. We know the World Cup is happening right now, so we'll be checking up what's happening there. And also Betway in the building. You have a chance to win up to 100,000 rand. It's massive, my friend. Now, I know a lot of people had a massive night yesterday. I maxed out on relaxing yesterday. I was doing my skincare. What do they call it? Self-care fake Sunday. It was a self-care Monday for me yesterday. I was doing my skincare. First I woke up and went to the gym, and then I got back, took a shower, vacuumed my place, did some skincare, decided to just wash my hair because I want to go braid today. You know, just said nothing but relax. Went and got myself, when I was, went to go get some toiletries, got myself a slice of cake at Chateau Gâteau. Then I felt bad because I was at the gym, so then it's just on my counter. But I'll probably get around having it today if my sister doesn't have it. But I saw on my way to work, because, you know, if you drive in Sandton, especially over the weekend or on long weekends, you will see that the fun don't stop. And obviously there by our friends at 24 Central, cars everywhere on the road because people are in the club, right? And I was like, you know what? Maybe we should do our public holiday roll call. I love doing this on public holidays. It's just to see who's doing what we are doing, and that is taking care of the country. Who's here making sure the economy of the country does not go out? Okay, so who's at work today? What do you do? What industry are you in? Because someone has to. If you work in healthcare, can't take time off, at least as an industry. Security, you have to keep us safe. Cops as well. Can't take time off because someone has to keep the country safe. If you're a barista, maybe your job is not about safety or healthcare, but you are the one that keeps us going. After this, I need a coffee and I need to come past a coffee shop and it's open. So what industry are you in? Because even though it's a public holiday, the country does not stop. Like us on radio, we have to be here. So call me 88 88 38 947. Here's some Tom Grennan.

0: on 947, Love Everlasting, Beyonce, Coldplay coming through ahead of that with one song that I feel like was underrated, to be honest with you. Him for the weekend for everyone that's on holiday. But for those of us that aren't, that are working, I want to know what industry you're in. Why is it that you're at work right now? We're doing a holiday work roll call, if you will. It's a public holiday. What industry are you in that keeps you at work today? Give me a call, 8838-947. Alternatively, voice notes, 066-3818-609. Because we know there's certain industries that are just not, there's no rest. They have to keep open for work to, for things to be done. So we're doing our holiday workers roll call. The country doesn't stop because it's a public holiday, to be honest with you. And sometimes there's mixed emotions. I'll tell you, there were mixed emotions when I woke up this morning. When I heard my alarm, I was, at 4:30, I was like, and I couldn't sleep, obviously, after having a beautiful chill day, struggled to sleep. So at 4:30, you can imagine, I was now comfortable. My nice winter bedding, comfortable velvet furs, all of that, just like hugging my person and making me feel so snuggly. And then the alarm just went, wah, wah, wah. It's time to wake up. Mixed emotions. Part of you, obviously, grateful to have a job, but it's also very natural to then wake up and be like, oh, punch a pillow. Because you're looking at other people having fun. And you're just thinking, must be nice, should be me. But you ate, have fun. What are the workplace vibes today? Or are you one of the people that are preparing to go back to work tomorrow? You know, you're going to be spending this day to like go through your emails again, check if you've got the spreadsheets there, check if everything was sent that you promised to send on Thursday or Friday when you left work. Because a lot of y'all also took Monday off. Stuff that you promised, no. I'll get to it. We'll revert in the new week. The new week is here. It's time to do that reverting. Another side of this is that there's no traffic. So traveling to work today, for those of us that are working, very smooth. Literally only bumping into people that are partying. No meetings. It's nice and quiet. It's not busy by the coffee machine. And you're just like having yourself a great day. So what industry are you in and why are you at work today? We're doing a holiday workers roll call. Henny, how are you doing?
1: Mornings. How are you guys doing?
0: Fabulous, Henny. You sound like you've been up for a while.
1: Yeah, from 4 o'clock.
0: Even earlier than me. What industry are you in, Henny?
1: I'm in the feedlot industry. So I see to it that there's meat on our tables. So, yes, I feed cattle for a life.
0: Oh, you're very important to me.
1: Two things that make this very special. This is my first time on the radio.
0: Whoop, whoop! Let's go, Henny! No, man.
1: And it's also my birthday today.
0: And it's also?
1: My birthday.
0: Oh, it's your birthday. Happy birthday, Henny. Happy birthday, Henny. Happy birthday, dear hardworking, beautiful Henny. Happy birthday to you.
1: Thank you, guys.
0: Happy birthday. Have a great day at work today. Feed that cattle. We appreciate you for feeding us.
1: Can I have a shout out?
0: Yes, please. Go on.
1: Yes, I want to shout out to my whole family at Midland Group. Janine, Johan, Yanni Buerta, all those guys. Thank you very much, guys.
0: Fantastic.
1: Much appreciated.
0: You said
1: nice
0: it's
1: to be part of this family.
0: Oh, that's amazing. You said it's called Midlands Group.
1: Yes.
0: Are you guys in the Midlands or you're in Johannesburg?
1: No. We're based in, let's say, in the vicinity of, we've got a few feedlots, but yeah, we're based here between Sasselburg and Coppies, so yeah.
0: Oh, flip, I just opened your website, Midland Group. Ooh, you produce A-grade premium products, and you've been doing that for 5 decades.
1: We've been in the industry for a long time.
0: That is amazing stuff. Midland Group. So wait, if I wanted to order a bulk of cattle or meat for a birthday, a celebration of sorts, I could just give you guys a call and then you'll deliver for me.
1: That's 100%. Our amateur is based in Tienerhang, so yeah, you're welcome. Look us up. You'll find us on the on the website.
0: This is amazing. It's Midland Group, midlandmeat.co.za, based somewhere there in between Sasselburg and them. And if you want something, you've got a Mthimbi, you want some cattle, you want some meat, they can deliver it to you. They've got a beautiful abattoir out there. Henny, thank you guys so much for your great work, okay?
1: Thank you very much. Thank you very much.
0: It's our pleasure.
1: Enjoy your day.
0: You all too. Right. You too, Henny. Happy birthday. Celebrating his birthday at work. Let's go to Alberton. Dalton, how are you doing?
2: Well, and you?
0: Thanks for being part of our holiday workers roll call, my friend. What do you? You sound like you're still on your way to work.
2: I'm still on my way to work. It's a pleasure.
0: Did you leave the family sleeping?
2: They were all sleeping so nice and awake. It's lovely to go, but yeah, some people have to bring the bacon home, eh?
0: Exactly, and some people have to bring the bacon home is very correct. How are you bringing the bacon? What are you doing today?
2: I work for Benoni City VW. I'm the sales manager there. So today we're having a big open day clearance sale. We're having a fry. We're having a lot of kiosks going on today at Benoni City.
0: Did you say Benoni City BMW?
2: VW.
0: Wrong W. Benoni City VW. So you're saying you guys are having an open day today. Tell me about it.
2: Yeah, so we have cars that going at cost price. We're doing specials on interest rates as well, where we're getting prime miners. So, yeah, come in, spoil the family, spoil the head for Father's Day. You're going to have fun. You'll have lots of fun.
0: Is it the one on One Main Road Reef and New Motor Road?
2: Correct.
0: That is the one. If you anywhere around the East Rand, or you just smack yourself a braai today, Benoni City VW. What was that, Dalton?
2: We're going to keep it rocking and make sure everybody enjoys June the 16th.
0: Oh, that's amazing, my friend. I hope you make all the sales you want to make for the rest of the year, okay?
2: Thank you. God bless, eh?
0: You too, Dalton. He's a car salesman. They're open at 7:30, so that's an early start to your day. He's already on the way home. The family's sleeping, but they have a beautiful open day out there. Benoni City, Volkswagen. It's on Corner One Main Road and New Motor Road Central. Benoni. So if you, he said they have a braai. He didn't say anything about if you buy a car, you get a horse. It sounds like just arrive and you can get yourself a horse. And then, you know, see if, you've been wanting to buy your daughter a car, your son a car, you've been wanting to buy yourself a car, or your partner a car. So it sounds like it's the place to be if you want to look at some VWs. I know South Africans love a good VW moment. If you want to look at some nice cars and as well as, I mean, it sounds like a deal to me if I can look at cars and still get a chop on top of that. You know what I mean? So if you're anywhere around the East Rand, that's the place to be. Keep your roll call, calls coming through 8838947. What industry are you in? We're doing a holiday workers roll call to see who? Because you must always check who is keeping the country's economy afloat. Huh? Who's carrying Cyril's economy on their back?
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12: Good morning, guys. I am not necessarily taking care of the economy as I'm a student. So I'm on my way to school. I'm studying to be a flight attendant. So yeah, one day I will be responsible for keeping the economy afloat and helping you guys enjoy your weekends and holidays.
0: Yes. Keep your voice notes coming, 0663818. What are you doing on this holiday if you're at work? What industry are you in? Walk the moon, shut up and dance.

0: It's the Subway. I love it so much. Music ahead of that from Walk the Moon with Shut Up and Dance. As we wrap this one up, we've been talking industries that we're in and why is it that we are at work today.
1: Good morning, Manzi.
0: Morning.
1: Kellen from Soweto. Yes, I'm working under security industry, basically in the banks. And I'm at work as we speak. I'm at work.
0: Sure.
1: And I was in also last Sunday. So, yeah. So, but I get used to it, you know, and it's very nice because, you know, there's not anybody in the building.
0: Yeah.
1: You know, and I'm working in a control room, you know, beside that, I'm working in a control room. So, yeah, the day will go smoothly because, you know, I'm not going to deal with a lot of work. However, and also remember, you know, the reason why I'm in today because I'm avoiding a lot of things at a location, like, you know, buying alcohol, you know, spending a lot of money, you know, to the families. And, you know, I told my sisters that, you know, don't come over because I'm going to work.
0: I love a silver lining person. You wake up on a holiday, public holiday, when half the country's sleeping and you're like, but the silver lining here is that if I were home, I'd be spending my money on alcohol, you know?
2: Hi, my name is Lesetja. I work for an alcoholic beverage company.
0: There it is.
2: So I'm required to work during this public holiday.
0: Mm.
2: And I enjoy it. Thank you. Have a nice day.
0: You too, Lesetja. You must have hated hearing the voice note from the security guard in a bank there who said, at least I'm not buying alcohol because you're in that industry.
3: Good morning, 947.
0: Morning.
3: My name is Tintswalo Mlambo. And I'm in work today because I'm a content creator.
0: Wow.
3: I have to create content every day. So that's my job.
0: I respect content creating with all of my heart. It's so much work. Do you know how many things I have in my drafts, like on TikTok and like Instagram? And I'm like, oh, editing is, oh. You know, you're working hard.
4: Morning, good morning.
0: Morning.
4: It is a very good morning. My name is Maria from Foslaras. I'm on my way to work. I work at a fire department. And
0: wow.
4: Yeah, we're saving the country this morning.
0: Exactly, Maria. If there's going to be a braai somewhere and a fire starts, you know, and it's a disaster, we need you in the fire department to be at work is what I'm saying. Thank you so much for everybody that sent their voice notes and your calls, of course, and keeping the economy of this country afloat.
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0: Let's just start to flip the script with another massive win. 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
6: Togo Didiza urged to push back against the president in the fight against the Palapala impeachment process. And 50 years since the Soweto uprising, South Africans reflect on the sacrifices of the youth of 76. Good morning, I'm Tembekile Mkhototo. The Speaker of the National Assembly is under pressure to fight President Cyril Ramaphosa's legal attempt to block the Palapala impeachment process. Ramaphosa informed Parliament on Friday that he's filed the application after writing to both Didiza and Impeachment Committee Chairperson Magashulekana to stay any further action until the High Court has reviewed a legal report that the President believes is flawed. Acting SA Member of Parliament Lerato Ngobeni says the number of unanswered questions about the Palapala saga has only grown since that report was compiled in 2022, including the amount of money that was stolen, the conduct of police, and the subsequent disciplinary proceedings against the officers involved in the investigation.
7: The Constitutional Court has already found that Parliament acted unlawfully in halting the original Section 89 process. Parliament cannot now allow itself to be dragged into making the same mistake twice.
6: Malawian authorities have appealed for help to transport citizens who want to leave Durban to Lilongwe. Thousands of Malawians have been gathered at the Sherwood Hall for at least 3 days now. They want to return home because of protests against undocumented foreign nationals. The migrants say they came to South Africa for better opportunities, but most of them came without following proper legal processes. Muft Suleiman works under the High Commission at Malawi's embassy.
8: All what we need is a buses more for whoever can be able to bring it and take our people to go home. That's the most what is needed. We got the arrange of other buses that has to come, but that will come. We're waiting, but it's not going to be enough.
6: And the sister of slain student activist Hector Peterson has encouraged the youth not to lose hope in their struggle for equal education. Antoinette Sithole was 17 when she was photographed running alongside the lifeless body of her 12-year-old brother as it was being carried away from the scene where he was shot by apartheid police during the June 16 uprisings exactly 50 years ago today. She addressed the youth parliament sitting in Joburg yesterday. Lindsay Dentlinger reports.
9: As students attending the National Youth Parliament express frustration and despondence at the quality of education for many, particularly in rural and township schools, and the lack of jobs for graduates, Antoinette Sithole delivered a brief message of hope to the gathering.
10: If you believe in yourselves, you can change the whole world.
11: So we need young blood, fresh minds, fresh ideas.
9: She says losing her brother on this day in 1976, she always deemed to have been the saddest day of her life. But she says over time things have changed and she now feels differently.
11: We need to move forward with responsibility. That is very, very important to us. You are a generation that can really, really make it happen.
9: Today, President Cyril Ramaphosa will lay a wreath at the Hector Peterson Memorial, as well as unveil a commemorative coin project at the site. Lindsay Dentlinger, Eyewitness News, Parliament.
6: A partly cloudy youth day in South Gauteng. Joburg temperatures 5 and 17 degrees, Pretoria 7 and 19, Vereeniging 3 peaking at 18 degrees today. The top story, the Speaker of the National Assembly is under pressure to fight President Cyril Ramaphosa's legal attempt to block the Palapala impeachment process.
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12: Good morning, I'm Cindy Paluta. No winners at the World Cup last night. The shock result, Cape Verde on debut holding the world number two Spain goalless. Disappointment for Egypt. They would have beaten Belgium, but an own goal from Hane saw the game finish 1-1. Uruguay came from a goal down to draw with Saudi Arabia. New Zealand twice squandered their lead, finishing 2-2 with Iran. Tonight, France plays Senegal, Iraq against Norway at midnight, and tomorrow at 3 a.m. Argentina, Algeria. Bafana Bafana's next game is against Czechia on Thursday. Striker Pelo Masejo says the team wasn't happy after the opening loss.
13: The entirety of the team was not really happy about the result, but we owed and we talked about it, and yeah, we want to improve. We want to improve. As much as it's a big tournament and there's very big teams participating, but we must showcase our talent and don't let down the people of South Africa.
12: Some club transfer news. Chelsea have agreed to sell defender Marco Correa to Real Madrid, while English side Crystal Palace have appointed Pierre Sage as head coach for 3 years. In the Telkom Netball League, the Crinums are champions yet again. They beat the Gauteng Fireballs 46-32. It's a fifth championship title for the Free State side. Springboks are gearing up to play the Barbarians this weekend. Former junior captain Paul de Villiers says playing for the Stormers definitely gave him the step up to the box.
14: I think we all have that ambition. At the start of the season, I think the main goal was just to be on the field more regularly. I've said it before, but playing in a good team and playing in a team that wins and go forward, it's easier for the individual to also do well. So yeah, I've learned a lot in this season. I'm very grateful for this past season with the Stormers. And because I believe because we did well as a team, it gave chance for the individuals to shine as well.
12: And in cricket at the Women's T20 World Cup, yesterday was a rest day. There's two games today. First up, New Zealand against Sri Lanka and then England, Ireland. And in the men's game, England's bowler and man of the match from the first test, Ollie Robertson, out of the second test with New Zealand starting tomorrow. He has a knee injury.

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947, this is Manchild, Aloe Black, ahead of that, One Good Thing, as well as Becky Hill coming in with Galantis. It's 947, Anel and the club on break, because today is a holiday, but I'm here with you all the way till 9 a.m. It's just gone 16 after 7, and in about 10 minutes, we're going to be looking at the World Cup Sports Desk with Cindy, our very own Cindy Paluta. I know that also Zweli keeps you updated on Afternoons with Zweli when it comes to all things World Cup with bigger than football. I know he does it with Worship Fremantle. So also, I'm pretty sure they'll be back tomorrow to give you all the updates from all the sports, or rather the games that have taken part. What is it? The games that have played, the matches. Ugh. World Cup season is the wildest one for me because you always kind of have to remember the language around the sport. And honestly, I'm just the gal who only takes part in all of this around the World Cup. But Cindy Paluta at Alpha 7 will keep you updated with the World Cup on the Sports Desk.

0: told you earlier that our World Cup sports desk is coming up with Cindy Paluta, and it'll be happening in a couple of minutes. Jeremy Loops in there with postcards. 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And this is all thanks to Betway. Huh? 100,000 rand could be yours. You might be sitting there thinking, how can I make it happen, Mansui? 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
4: Cape Verde made their World Cup debut holding world number 2 Spain goalless. Cape Verde is the third smallest nation to ever compete at a World Cup. They held the favourite Spain thanks to defender Pico Lopez, who shone at the back, and 40-year-old goalkeeper Vozinha. Before the match, Vozinha had 50,000 Instagram followers. His account is now up to 3.1 million followers. Remaining 3 games on the night, all ending in a draw. Belgium lucky to finish 1-0 with Egypt. Ashur with a superb 19-minute opener, but Lukaku came off the bench and within 22 seconds forced a Hani own goal. Here's Belgium's Tielemans on that own goal.
5: Well, the biggest impact, first touch, first goal, so that helped us. You know, he's a target man. He needs to build up his fitness, which is understandable after being out for the season, but he helps us in this way.
4: Uruguay came from a goal down to draw with Saudi Arabia 1-0, Araujo cancelling out Al Amri's goal. The star of the show was Saudi goalkeeper Mohamed Al-Awaz, who made a string of saves. And Iran fought back twice to hold New Zealand 2-2. Tonight, France opens their campaign against Senegal at 9 p.m. At midnight, Iraq plays Norway. Tomorrow morning, 3 a.m., the defending champions Argentina against Algeria. Off the field, Tunisia wasted no time in sacking head coach Sabri Lamouchi after losing their opening game to Sweden 5-1. Its reported plans are in place to hire Mondia Kabir as interim coach. Tunisia plays Japan on Saturday before facing the Netherlands. And Bafana Bafana's next game is against Czechia on Thursday evening. Striker Tapelo Maseko says the team is well aware of what improvements need to be made.
6: As a team, the one thing that we had to improve when we is the intensity of the matches. The intensity of the matches is very hard, and it's too much high speed runs, and the altitude also is to the chest is killing. But yeah, that's one thing we picked up, that we need to run extra hard and give a little bit more effort.
4: Kickoff on Thursday is 6 p.m.
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0: 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Black Eyed Peas coming in with I Got a Feeling. Betway on the way.
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5: It's Powerball Jackpot Tuesday time. 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You could become South Africa's next multimillionaire. Yes, you. 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

0: is a tiny desk. Our concert, yes, please go out there and watch it. It is amazing. Noah Kahan on 947. This is The Great Divide. Alicia Keys, Black Coffee, ahead of that with In Common. 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Yep. I asked you earlier to WhatsApp the word Betway to 0614-947-947. 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
0: All right, let's get straight into it. 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
4: My all-time favorite moment in soccer history has to do with us hosting the FIFA World Cup in 2010.
0: Oh.
4: And Siphiwe Tshabalala scored that opening goal against Mexico. And wow, what an amazing moment.
5: My all-time favorite football moment has to be watching Bafana Bafana remind the world of what South African football is all about. The passion, the singing in the stands, and that feeling when the ball hits the back of the net is something I'll never forget. For those few moments, everyone is united, celebrating together.
6: So my favorite football moment is, remember, like, South Africa hosted a FIFA World Cup in 2010 and I was still in primary. So our school decided to give each class a team name. So it happened that my class, grade 3D, was Team Spain. I didn't know much about football at that time in FIFA, but the little girl in me wearing like yellow skin jeans and a red top was screaming and rooting for Spain to win. Spain, Spain, Spain! Others were blowing vuvuzelas, and guess what? Latu Mapagat! Spain lifted that FIFA Cup. The next morning we were asked to sing Nkosi Sikelel' Afrika in assembly just because our class team won the World Cup. Thank you.
0: Oh, I can't believe you were, but the one thing that stuck out for me there is that you were in primary school in 2010. You know, I was already a working woman. I was literally at YFM when Philip was here. But also, it's not lost on me that everyone there mentioned 2010 and how South Africa got to show the world what football means to us. We might not play the way the Westerns play or the way they go on about it. In fact, I saw someone speak about this, a Brazilian guy who was like, I wish everyone could just play the kind of football their country plays, you know, and everyone would thrive because we are used to certain ways of playing. So yeah, it's not lost on me that everyone there spoke about how we showed off in 2010. It's everyone's favorite World Cup, to be honest with you. But right now, Betway said, what is your favorite moment? So let's go with number, let's call number this one. Producer DX. And while you do that, please don't forget, listen in tomorrow and go to primemediaplus.com and let's see if you can be a part of this amazing moment where Betway brings you soccer jackpots. So let's go to the phone lines all the way in Cosmo City. Am I speaking to Bongiwe?
7: Hello, how are you?
0: I'm well, and you, Bongiwe?
7: Yes, I'm okay as well.
0: My friend, listen, just for being on air with me right now, just for sending that voice note, 5,000 rands is yours! Let's go!
7: Hey,
0: it's that easy, won't you? 5,000 rand thanks to Betway's soccer jackpots at 947 coming your way. Now, I need you to, Husa, right? Because I need to know, even though I gave you this 5,000 rand for telling me your story, I need to know if you have placed a bet on Betway in the last 7 days, because I could put more money on top of that one.
7: Unfortunately, I did not.
0: Come on. 10,000 is better than 5.
7: It's better than 5, yeah, I know.
0: But 5 is better than nothing.
7: Yeah, exactly.
0: Oh, well, congratulations, my friend.
7: Oh my God, thank you. Thank you so much. Thank you, guys. Thank you, 947. Thank you, Betway.
0: It's our pleasure. Now, you say that you were in primary school and Philip was here. My sister, I need to kill this music. I need to understand this properly.
7: Yes, I was still in primary and so it happened.
0: Look at that. You picked Spain as the team that you were forecasting to win the World Cup. It did. And that moment has now also led you to this win with Betway. So congratulations. Enjoy the rest of your day, okay?
7: Thank you so much.
0: It's our pleasure, Bongiwe. Just like that, for your chance to win, like I said, WhatsApp the word Betway to 0614-947-947. And just like Bongiwe, follow the prompts and then share a voice note telling us about your all-time favorite moment from football's greatest stage. And who knows? We could be calling you tomorrow. T's and C's and more on PrimeMediaPlus.com. 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Here's some Utah Aura.
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5: An early morning crash claims the lives of close to 10 people, and 50 years since the Soweto uprising, South Africa reflects on the sacrifices of the youth of 76. Good morning, I'm Tembeki Lemkhototo. At least 8 people have been killed in a crash involving a truck and a taxi in Mpumalanga. The collision happened this morning on the N4 between Godwana and Waterval-Boven. The Transport Department spokesperson, Moeti Musi, says that emergency services are still at the scene.
6: The traffic law enforcement and the emergency personnel are currently at the scene, so the scene is still active. One person sustained critical injuries and several others were injured.
5: Well, today marks 50 years since the Soweto student uprising, where thousands of young people staged a peaceful protest against Afrikaans being forced on them as a medium of instruction. Armed with only placards and strong conviction, they marched with the intention of delivering a memorandum and making their voices heard. But they never made it to their final destination, which was supposed to be the Orlando Stadium. Noluthando Ngeno looks back at what happened on the day.
7: What began as a peaceful demonstration was met with brutal force, forever changing the course of South African history. Today is not a celebration. It is a commemoration, a day to honor the young people who stood up against injustice and oppression. The youth of that era fought for a future that many believed was impossible. Their bravery ignited a movement that would reverberate across the globe. 50 years later, their legacy continues to inspire generations to use their voices, challenge injustice, and shape the future they want to see. Noluthando Ngeno, Eyewitness News.
5: And Doctors Without Borders has fired 18 of its staff for misconduct related to the sexual abuse of Sudanese refugees in Chad. The medical charity launched a series of investigations into claims of sexual exploitation and abuse put forward in late 2024. They were made by Sudanese refugees who are being hosted in the east of Chad. So since breaking out in April 2023, Sudan's civil war between the army and the paramilitary rapid support forces has killed tens of thousands of people and displaced more than 12 million. Doctors Without Borders says it deeply regrets the harm caused after the investigations found misconduct, including sexual harassment, exploitation, and abuse. A partly cloudy youth day in Gauteng today. Joburg temperatures 5 and 17 degrees, Pretoria 7 and 19, Vereeniging 3 peaking at 18 degrees. The top story: at least 8 people have been killed in a crash involving a truck and a taxi in Mpumalanga.
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8: Good morning, I'm Cindy Paluta. No winners at the World Cup last night. Cape Verde held favourite Spain goalless thanks to goalkeeper Vozenia, who overnight has gone from 50,000 followers on Instagram to 5.4 million followers. Belgium with a lucky 1-1 draw with Egypt. Hania's own goal cancelling out Assure's opener. Belgium Suleiman said the support was great.
9: Yeah, it was good, you know, before the game, after the game, and during the game, you try to focus, but yeah, it was really good. We had both set of fans making some noise, so it was great.
8: Uruguay came from a goal down to draw with Saudi Arabia 1-1, and Iran fought back twice to hold New Zealand 2-2. Tonight, France opens against Senegal at 9 p.m, followed by Iraq and Norway, and then at 3 a.m, the defending champions Argentina are playing Algeria. Bafana takes on Czechia on Thursday. Striker Zapelo Masejo says fans shouldn't be so quick to write the team off after their opening loss to Mexico.
10: We have very good and big players here, with a lot of heart and a lot of courage and a lot of braveness. If there's anyone doubting and second guessing this team, they must, you know, think again. Because we went to the AFCON in 2023 in extreme conditions. We lost the first game, but we were able to pick ourselves up. And at the last point, we had the medal, the bronze medal.
8: Tunisia sacked head coach Sabri Lamouchi after their opening 5-1 loss to Sweden. Tunisia plays Japan next, followed by the Netherlands. Springboks gearing up to play the Barbarians this Saturday, along with South Africa A, who are playing Zimbabwe. BOC assistant coach Dion Davids on having such a huge squad in training.
11: Obviously, we try to keep things aligned in terms of our plans and the way we want to execute things, so that we can apply those things that we want this year in terms of setting our standards. But yeah, the players, obviously, with the good students that they are, and the way they learn from each other, and the way we've simulated certain stuff to get to what we want. It worked well, and I think we're on the right track.
8: In netball, the Free State Crinums are league champions for a fifth time after beating defending champions Gauteng Fireballs 46-32 last night. The KZN Kingdom Stars avoided relegation from Division 1. They beat the Western Cape Tornadoes 42-38. And at the Women's Cricket World Cup tonight, there's two games. First up, New Zealand against Sri Lanka, and then the hosts England are playing Ireland.
12: South R,
13: yes, coach.
12: Our beloved shield is now Rexona.
13: Yes, coach.
12: With this new global name comes a fresh new look, an advanced body heat activated technology that protects you for up to 72 hours. So even if you're about to take that match-winning penalty like Tebogo Mokoena, it'll keep you extra cool.
13: Yes,
12: Rexona. Rexona.
13: Rexona.
12: A proud partner of Bafana Bafana and Banyana Banyana. Rexona, it won't let you down.

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It's music from Pink on 947, Trust Fall, Ava Max, So Am I, as well as Harry Styles in there with Aperture. Now, I need us to be honest right now. 18 minutes after 8, it's too early to be lying. Not all public holidays are created equal. Let's just get that out the way. Yes, we would love to celebrate, commemorate, observe, whatever you do, all the same, but they're not all created equally. Some are really created for sleep reset. More sleep, more reset, preps, getting ready for the jumping back into work. Like I said, yesterday was my day off. Today is obviously not. Yesterday was my day off, and yesterday was used literally to reset everything. I cleaned, vacuumed, you know what? I fixed, packed my pantry again. Fridge was being wiped. I did my skincare, did my hair, chilled, maxed out on, what is it? Secret Lives of Mormon Wives. Because I don't have the stress capacity for the polygamist. I've seen enough on social media. I don't have the capacity. I watch television for entertainment, not for stress. Good luck to everyone that's watching The Polygamist. So I used yesterday as my day off, today obviously being the public holiday, as a day to reset. Right? Fully observe Youth Day. Important stuff and work and activism was done on this day to change our country. So absolutely. But some holidays are really for brawling. Hashtag Heritage Day has really become that. Boxing Day. You know, those are days where you come together with your people. Hopefully you still observe what the day is about. But they've become something else in what people look at them as. Catch up on television. Family Day. Is Family Day a public holiday? It's really just one of those holidays that it's not a public holiday. It's just there on your calendar. Workers' Day. A lot of us workers work on Workers' Day anyway. You know? But I don't think they observed or commemorated or celebrated the same. And then there's one where we obviously also, even though it's become a Braai Day, Heritage Day, we also then still see Sishwe Shwe, Yumkhele at work, because people want to bring pieces of their culture regalia. And we enjoy, I guess, learning about your culture. This, for me, being the undefeated champion of public holidays, I won't lie, in the country. Everyone walking around celebrating anything that represents their culture. And on top of that, a braai. I want to know from you. Like, for many people, for example, it's just a day off. When it's like Women's Day, you know, it's just a day off. Your group chat is active. You and your friends are just kikiing. Or you refuse to sit still because, you know, you're a holiday person. What makes a holiday special for you? Is it the people you spend the day with? Is it what we are commemorating on that day? Because I also feel like we need to be very careful of losing meaning of what these days mean, right? Is it the food? Is it the families? Is it the traditions around those holidays with your people? Is it giving back? I know I was speaking to someone yesterday, actually, who's spending their Youth Day donating food parcels to 100 families. What is it that you do? I know Cindy's daughter is actually volunteering today as well. What makes a public holiday special for you? Because for some of us, it becomes a part of who we are. We spend that day, we know that every year on Youth Day, every year on this specific public holiday, this is what I'm getting up to, either with my friends or with my family or on my own. I know, Dr. Musa's wife, Liza Mtombeni, her family, since she was a child, I think she said since she was like 10 years old, they celebrate Christmas by cooking and going out there to feed homeless people. That's their Christmas. The only time they sit around the table as a family is over dinner. That's it. The whole day from morning, they are just feeding homeless people. So what do holidays mean to you and your family?
You don't even need a reminder. Which South African public holiday do you actually look forward to and participating in? Here's some Bastille of the night. Give me a call, 88389 47.

0: Tammy Farku on 947. This is Love Drunk. Still got some Ellie Goulding coming a little later. 32 after 8. We're talking public holidays. They're not all created equally. There's some that you wake up and you've got a pep in your step and you are just looking forward to the day. There's some where you just give your time to honor other people. Talk to me about those.
1: Hey, Mansui.
0: Morning.
1: How are you?
0: Good.
1: It's Imran here. How are you doing, girl?
0: I hope you're great
1: these days.
0: Oh, never.
1: Listen, for June 16th, I was given a brief. We do volunteering in the community here in Bosman. But I was given a brief to make soup for 150 kids.
0: Woo.
1: That's going to be at the Bosman Football Association. And I was busy up until 2:30 this morning. Right now, my pot is looking very, very nice.
0: Oh.
1: Complete, full, wonderful, warm, heartwarming vegetable soup that I will be giving out later. And that is part of what I do. We do every year in our community. We do something for the kids. Take care, Mansui. Have a lovely day.
0: Oh, Imran, now I feel like soup. And not like butternut soup or like, no, potato and leek soup. No, I feel, you know, like lentils, bones, beans, a hug from the inside. What's your community doing? Are you not jealous? You guys are sleeping there where you stay. People in Bosmont are up. The kids are doing a youth day soccer tournament thing. The fathers are making soups for the kids. Are you not jealous? Because you guys are just having fish and chips this morning in your community and you're sleeping. You're not doing anything for each other. Come on, man. Do you know how much I love communities that are active, that I always want to feel like, because I love that, I want to be a part of it. Like, what are we doing in Sandown? Come on, Sandton people. Is there any volunteering work we're doing today? I will be a part of it if you tell me. Or are we just going to Sandton City?
2: Hi, Mansui. So I think for me, first of all, public holiday. Most of the times I'm working.
0: Oh.
2: On occasion, I'm off. But if I do get the chance, I do spend it with my mom and Danny.
0: Nice.
2: And then the whole day basically evolves around cooking and then doing activities with Danny, such as fishing, which he absolutely loves.
0: Nice.
2: Yeah, so that's how my day goes. And then also it's very important to celebrate what the day is about and to educate your children about it, because South Africa's got a very rich history. Also has a very sad history. So our little ones, 7 years old, they need to understand what that day was about, as sad as it may be. And then obviously having a braai, but you have to incorporate some Afrikaans music, English music, and African music, so you can diversify your child's taste in music.
0: I love that. I love that. And listen, I can attest to that, because I've met her and I've met her son, Danny. Great work that you're doing with that little boy. He's always also giving us updates on my show on the weekend of what he's up to. Like, send me voice notes like, "Hi, Auntie Mansi, I'm off to play rugby. Wish me luck." But a very important note there on how you also need to make sure that you also tell your children what this holiday means and what it means in the history of what South Africa has come from, for us to get into this place where we can enjoy this beautiful democracy.
3: 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Tunes you love.
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0: Scruff for 947. Ellie Goulding also coming through with Burn. 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

Bieber on 947 with Don't Start Now, back to back with JP Cooper with Summer of Love. I don't know if it's just me, but doesn't the song, you know, when you listen to an artist and you're like, I kind of can tell that there's a lot of influence from a certain artist. I just know in my heart that JP Cooper's a Stevie Wonder fan. This

you know anything he said about how much he loves Stevie Wonder, please confirm for me, because there is absolutely no way. There's certain artists you listen to and you're like, I know who your idol and your icon and the person you've always looked to in terms of artistry is. I know, because I can, and not because it sounds like Stevie, but you can hear inspiration. You know what I mean? I don't know. It's, I'm just saying, what do I know? Let me get out of here. Let's do this again. When? Tomorrow.

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6: 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Matt Flax is up next to hang out with you all the way till 12 o'clock. Let me go plait my hair. See you tomorrow. Here's some Pink Panthers. Bye-bye.

0: 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It makes us move, groove.
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3: It's around 12 degrees in Joburg. Good morning, I'm Thembekile Mkhototo. At least 8 people have been killed in a crash involving a truck and a taxi in Mpumalanga. The collision happened this morning on the N4 between Godwana and Waterval-Boven. Transport Department spokesperson Moedi Musi says that emergency services are still at the scene.
4: The traffic law enforcement and the emergency personnel are currently at the scene. So the scene is still active. One person sustained critical injuries and several others were injured.
3: Today marks 50 years since the Soweto student uprising, where thousands of learners staged a peaceful protest against the forced introduction of Afrikaans as a medium of instruction in South African schools. Armed with only placards and strong conviction, they marched with the intention of delivering a memorandum and making their voices heard. But they never made it to their final destination after being attacked by the apartheid police. Noluthando Ngeno reports.
5: What began as a peaceful demonstration was met with brutal force, forever changing the course of South African history. Today is not a celebration. It is a commemoration, a day to honor the young people who stood up against injustice and oppression. The youth of that era fought for a future that many believed was impossible. Their bravery ignited a movement that would reverberate across the globe. 50 years later, their legacy continues to inspire generations to use their voices, challenge injustice, and shape the future they want to see. Noluthando Ngeno, Eyewitness News.
3: And Israeli Prime Minister Benjamin Netanyahu will not withdraw his troops from Lebanon despite peace or a peace deal reached by his ally Donald Trump with Iran. Well, that deal includes an end to attacks in Lebanon, where Iran's ally Hezbollah has been fighting with Israeli soldiers. Hezbollah drew Lebanon into the Middle East war started by the U.S. and Israel back in March with rocket fire at Israel to avenge the killing of Iran's supreme leader in those attacks. Israel then responded with airstrikes and a ground invasion that Lebanon says has so far killed more than 3,700 people. The UN Secretary General Antonio Guterres has welcomed the peace deal as a critical step towards the peaceful settlement of the conflict. His spokesperson is Stefan Dujarric.
6: The Secretary General hopes that the parties will build on the new momentum and redouble their efforts towards a final resolution to this conflict. The Secretary General reaffirms that we stand by, ready to support the parties in achieving a lasting and durable and comprehensive.
3: Your hotel temperatures today will peak at around 19 degrees. Thembekile Mkhototo, Eyewitness News.
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We forget how there's almost eras within music and just how sounds change. This was the era when everyone was doing reggae-inspired music. I mean, even Paris Hilton had a track that was reggae-inspired. Gwen Stefani, Akon teaming up here. It's called The Sweet Escape on 947. You're with Matt Flax. A massive shout out to Munswear and the team for holding it down on this public holiday Tuesday. And not just any public holiday, such an important one to South Africa's history. And I think with so many countries slowly erasing their history, it's so important that we have days like this, days that meant something and days that gave us the country that we have today, important decisions and sacrifices that were made by people. And that's exactly why we celebrate today and commemorate. I'm getting back in with the music here. And on the way, I've got DJ Kent Zion. But first, we go international. Charlie Puth, Young Cook. It's called Left and Right.

0: absolutely love Kehlani, but every time I hear her, I cringe inwardly. This is Folded that I've just played out here. And the reason why I say that I cringe inwardly is because when she first dropped on the scene, there wasn't much known about her. I had not heard about her. I'd only played her music. And I thought she was South African. So for this reason, I said, Kehlani playing here on the radio. It's called Folded. And I got a very rude message to say, please do your research. She is actually Hawaiian. It's Kehlani, not Kehlani. I think we as South Africans love to do this, where we'll just steal artists from abroad. It's the Zambak all over again, where we claim that it's ours just because it appears and we like it. Still on the way music-wise, DJ Sinclair, we got Gracie Abrams. They're going to be coming through after these.
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0: It's one of the songs that's launched it for them. We're talking about Imagine Dragons, Thunder on 947. And I urge you, if you ever get the chance, go through to one of their concerts, because you need to look out for one specific thing. There is a new marketing ploy from Imagine Dragons where I think they've realized people find their lead singer, Dan Reynolds, quite attractive. Dan Reynolds, for this reason, has gone to the gym a lot, a weird amount. He's suddenly turned into a bit of a fitness influencer. And from this, he has started to double down on the way that he actually performs by taking his shirt off multiple times throughout the show as a bit of a showstopper. So, for example, when they were here in Joburg, he took his shirt off three times, replacing it three times just to continue to take it off. And I think it is starting to build into their sort of brand personality for the band. But they are very proud of how well Dan Reynolds is doing at gym. So start a counter if you ever go to an Imagine Dragons concert and see how many times you can pick up Dan Reynolds taking his top off. Now, up next, I want to chat about some hate mail that I've been getting on the message line. I said something a little bit earlier that has seemed to enrage people. I thought we all knew this. I pointed out that Zambak is not South African, and I've done nothing but receive hate mail about this, saying, but it's the real Makoya. How dare you? Apparently Australians feel the exact same way about this brand. So we're going to be talking about that up next, because apparently I've poked something that I did not anticipate was going to be either not public knowledge or something that was going to be so offensive. So we're going to be chatting about that in the next 10 minutes. Some of the brands that you think are South African, but just plainly aren't. In between now and then, I've got Taylor Swift as well as James Deacon. They're going to be playing back-to-back after these.
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0: James Deacon, it's called Reason on 947. And let's talk about the latest thing that I've said to irritate people. Turns out that it really touched a nerve when I said that Zambuk is not South African. A lot of people saying, the real Makhoya, how dare you? I grew up with that. Well, turns out it's from the UK. And even Australians think they own it. Apparently, if you say this to Australians, they'll get equally indignant, equally as cross, and not believe you. Some of the other things that I thought were South African. I thought that brown beer in the, the beer in the brown bottle that like spending on football tournaments was South African. I thought it was the most South African product out there. Turns out that's Canadian. Ria says, I thought Spa was out. Nope, it comes from the Netherlands. I was equally surprised because I keep seeing it popping up at athletics tournaments that they love to sponsor. Always in Europe, and I always think, how did Spa get there? Hats off to them. Wimpy, this feels like the quintessential South African roadside stop. Like this is South African in my mind. Nope. Start off in America, 1934, before it went global. It turns out we loved it, yeah. Aromat, Swedish. Well, I'm having a bit of a midlife crisis, so I think we'll leave it there before I get sworn at, because I think I'm just breaking hopes and dreams over here. It's just a little before 10 o'clock. We've got details of what's happening in your world, as well as Felix Jean going to be on the way. I've got Hozier, Justin Timberlake. It's all going to be playing in the next 10 minutes.
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5: It's around 13 degrees in Joburg. Good morning. I'm Gosi Khonamalinga Mnisi. As South Africa marks 50 years since the Soweto uprising, government says it remains committed to addressing the challenges facing young people. President Cyril Ramaphosa is leading the official Youth Day commemorations in Soweto today, with this year's event focused on resetting government's commitment to improving the lives of the youth. The program includes a wreath-laying ceremony at the Hector Peterson Memorial Site, followed by the main commemoration event at the FNB Stadium precinct. Alfred Mushwana reports.
6: In his keynote address, President Cyril Ramaphosa is expected to reflect on the significance of the 1976 Soweto uprising and the progress made in creating opportunities for young people over the past 5 decades. The commemoration will also serve as a platform for government to reaffirm its commitment to tackling the challenges facing the country's youth. Among the key issues to be addressed are unemployment, poverty, inequality, and improving access to education. The president is expected to honor the legacy of the youth of 1976, while outlining the measures government has implemented to advance opportunities and improving the lives of young people since then. Meanwhile, government officials have gathered at the Hector Peterson Memorial Site for a wreath-laying ceremony, marking 50 years since Hector Peterson was killed during the Soweto uprising. Alfa Ramshwana, Eyewitness News.
5: Meanwhile, Antoinette Sithole, the sister of slain anti-apartheid student activist Hector Peterson, has appealed to young people not to lose hope in their circumstances. She says her generation rallies behind them in the ongoing struggle for equal education. Sithole addressed the Youth Parliament sitting in Johannesburg, where many young people expressed their frustration at poor education that leads to even greater disparities at tertiary level. But Sithole has told them that she believes in them and has appealed to today's youth to always do their best as they remember those who lost their lives and the 50-year struggle for access to better education.
8: It's going to take us a very, very long time to reach our goals completely. So don't forget, all that blood that was shed was for you as the youngsters today to get a better life, a better education.
5: And the presidency has cautioned against the spread of misinformation as the country navigates immigration challenges. It has corrected a statement issued by the World Health Organization recently, stating that at least 5 Ethiopian nationals were killed in South Africa. While the presidency acknowledges that there have been protests in some parts of the country recently against undocumented migrants, it says the events that led to these deaths fall within the realm of organized crime. Presidency spokesperson Vincent Magwenya says the International Relations Department will engage the WHO.
9: The Department of International Relations and Cooperation on behalf of government will engage with the World Health Organization to ensure that the information before them is both accurate and reliable. The engagements will outline in detail how this complex matter of migration is being addressed by the South African government.
5: Your Gauteng temperatures today will peak at around 17 degrees. Nkosi Khonamalinga Mnisi, Eyewitness News.
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0: You feeling me? Let's do something. Let's make a bet.
1: Need a beat to brighten your day? Back to the beat. 947's got you.

forget you for now. Jade coming through in the background here. If you're not familiar with her sound, she originally started off in Little Mix and has subsequently gone independent. And that is who you're hearing right there. 50 years since June 16 that we are commemorating today. That is why, of course, we have Youth Day. Hotsi sent me a message earlier. Says she's already completed her annual tradition of watching Sarafina on Youth Day that she does every year. She says she still has the DVD. I'll be honest with you, Hotsi, I think it's more impressive that you've still got a DVD player in this day and age. I wouldn't even know where to... Do they still sell them? Is that still a thing that you're able to get? I mean, hold on to that. I feel like it's going to be a collector's item in years to come. And look, while we do commemorate the hundreds of students who lost their lives in the fight for democracy, this is a message that I am seeing today on socials that is increasingly reflecting the sort of modern challenges that the youth are facing and those conversations that are still being had with socioeconomic challenges, widespread unemployment, poverty, the need for inclusive, equal education. This is something that I always find quite interesting within the history of Youth Day. Is I think it's twofold. It's not just about looking back, but it's also about continuing the message of the youth of 76 to look and say, well, what can we continue in order to continue to use the voice of youth to continue to say? And I think that is coming through today. There's so much that I'm seeing on the socials of people raising their voice for concerns that do affect them even to this day. Now, if we're looking at some of the music that you're going to be hearing up next, I've got Timo ODV, Alicia Cara, and then local on this one is Easy Freak.

0: is Holly Humberston. It's called To Love Somebody. If you haven't heard of her yet, she is one of those names who, while established, is still absolutely blowing up and sort of taking names in the industry. So she has been sort of co-opted by a ton of other artists who have signed on her name to say she is something different. I mean, Taylor Swift took her on the Eras Tour. We have seen all sorts of artists looking to do collaborations with her. One of the things that I absolutely love about her style and a sort of tradition that she's put together is that what she likes to do is she will release an album, and then directly after that, she releases an EP that has the songs off the album, but completely reimagined and shows what it could have been as an alternative. And she does this for all of her tracks, which I find absolutely wild because it shows such a cool level of musicality where it didn't have to go like this. It could have gone this way. It could have gone this way. And she sort of re-edits and re-changes the work that she does do, which, let's face it, it is, I mean, maybe it is just as much work to put out a second version, but you've already done the track. Show people the stuff that you are working on and the journey that it took to get there. I think it's such a unique way of actually doing things. Now, speaking of music, Kygo, Whitney Houston came together for a edit of Higher Love that just added to the energy and nostalgia of it. Clean Bandits in the mix with our very own Loiso coming to the table. And then Rihanna with one of her classics, Don't Stop the Music. They're all going to be playing after these.
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0: Rihanna was untouchable. 19 years old that this song was released, 2007. It's Don't Stop the Music. And to put it into perspective, 19 years old, and she was already able to get a sample approved from Michael Jackson, who the record labels behind his work were notoriously difficult to actually allow samples from his music. And yet she was able to get approval with her team. It just goes to show what she was actually putting out at the time. This was all for her third album already. At the age of 19, it's unbelievable to see. And I think we often look down on Rihanna and neglect just how impressive her rise to stardom actually was. Anne-Marie, Shania Twain, they are in the mix. They're going to be playing up next, as well as a song from 2014 that had a group come out of nowhere. They released a track and then they disappeared back into nowhere. I'm talking about Magic. It's called Rude. It's going to be playing up next.
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0: I challenge you to find someone more excited about the country revival than Shania Twain. She made her millions off of this, and she is back. She opened up for Harry Styles this week, just to prove that she is very definitely still alive and kicking. And Marie, Shania Twain on this one is called Unhealthy. Take us through to 11 o'clock. Getting you details of what's happening here on your public holiday Tuesday. It's Youth Day, the 50th anniversary. On the way, some of the music that you're going to be hearing, Goldfish, Serana, I'm also going to be playing out some Ray. I've got Alexander Stewart. They're all up in the next 10 minutes.
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7: It's around 15 degrees in Joburg. Good morning, I'm Nkosi Khwadamalinga Mnisi. The verification process of Malawian citizens said to be repatriated to their home country will continue in KwaZulu-Natal today, as government is expected to outline intervention measures. The undocumented migrants have turned the Sherwood Community Hall in Durban into a camping ground. This led to government deploying additional resources to that province, including 35 additional Home Affairs officers to work on processing the migrants. Nhlanhla Mabaso reports from KZN.
8: Most of the Malawian nationals are still camped here with hopes that they will be provided transportation to go back home. But it seems it is not an easy process as most of them have no valid documentation. The Home Affairs Department's KZN manager Cyril Mncwabe says they can only do what is in their powers for now.
9: We are not in control of when these people are coming here and when they are supposed to be leaving. Our role as Home Affairs is to come and ensure that there is proper documentation for these people to leave.
8: EWN heard from this Malawian citizen who spent nearly a week sleeping here in the cold.
10: The place is so tough. Yeah, it's so tough. We've got few toilets. We are so willing to go home right now. We are so willing to go.
8: KZN provincial government officials, including Premier Thamsanqa Ntuli, have arrived at the site to assess the situation. Nhlanhla Mabaso, Eyewitness News, Durban.
7: Meanwhile, Taxi Council Sintako has weighed in on migration issues in the country, stressing that government must apply stricter measures to ensure foreigners are in the country legally. The taxi body has acknowledged strong public concern and the right to protest, but insists any action must remain peaceful, lawful and constructive. It says it's especially concerned by suggestions of actions that may interfere with transport operations, restrict the movement of people or disrupt economic activity. Sintako spokesperson Rebecca Pala warns that disruptions to transport operations could severely impact commuters, businesses and economic activity, highlighting that millions depend on taxis daily.
6: The industry also plays a significant role in facilitating cross-border travel and trade through the SADC region. Our members transport passengers, traders, tourists, workers and families who contribute to the economic activity across the SADC region. As a result, any action that creates uncertainty, discourages travel, disrupts transport services or projects instability may have unintended consequences.
7: And as South Africa marks 50 years since the Soweto uprising, government says it remains committed to addressing the challenges facing young people. President Cyril Ramaphosa is leading the official Youth Day commemorations in Soweto today, with this year's event focused on resetting government's commitment to improving the lives of the youth. The program includes a wreath-laying ceremony at the Hector Peterson Memorial Site, followed by the main commemoration event at the F&B Stadium Precinct. Alfred Mashwana reports.
11: In his keynote address, President Cyril Ramaphosa is expected to reflect on the significance of the 1976 Soweto uprising and the progress made in creating opportunities for young people over the past 5 decades. The commemoration will also serve as a platform for government to reaffirm its commitment to tackling the challenges facing the country's youth. Among the key issues to be addressed are unemployment, poverty, inequality, and improving access to education. The president is expected to honor the legacy of the youth of 1976, while outlining the measures government has implemented to advance opportunities and improving the lives of young people since then. Meanwhile, government officials have gathered at the Hector Peterson Memorial Site for a wreath-laying ceremony, marking 50 years since Hector Peterson was killed during the Soweto uprising. Alfa Ramshwana, Eyewitness News.
7: The Gauteng temperatures today will peak at around 17 degrees. Ngosi Khona Malinga Mnisi, Eyewitness News.
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0: nothing, so there's nothing to regret. Other than this 4/4 kick drum pounding in my head.
1: Need a beat to brighten your day?
2: Yeah.
1: 947's got you. Music, moments, and a little mischief.
3: You always said, why don't you write me a song? Well, here it is. A little late, now you're gone. Weight on my chest.

Damn, Philip, can you leave some talent for the rest of us? This is Phil Soto, who you've just heard over there. And he does a lot. He is a model, music producer, DJ, as well as online personality. And it seems like he's looking at doing acting as well. So just a little bit that he's invested in. Mary J. Blige.

0: This gent is designing a new sound of music. I tell you, he has got such a signature sound with the stuff that he releases. I urge you to go check out his catalog because it is worth a stream. Vumala, show me if you haven't heard his stuff. He is South African, off to the US and back to South Africa as he brings international sounds to the world. Or should I say international sounds to South Africa and South African sounds to the world. He is turning into a gent who is curating a three-step masterclass with the stuff that he's putting out. And this is just one of them. It's called Show Me on 947. Take us through to 34 minutes after 11. We are celebrating all things Youth Day, and you can let me know what you are getting up to. I am not going to be here for all that much longer. I'll be honest with you. I'm about to be booted out by Zweli at 12 o'clock. Now, because of this, I want to try and cram in some great music. We're going international. Conrad Maynard, as well as Adele, going to be playing up next. Let's get
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0: We all dream of the international life, but boy, does Doja Cat show us just how difficult it can actually be. I mean, the reason why I say this is because she is currently on tour, as many South Africans got to go and see her this year. But just this week alone, the countries that she is touring in includes Poland in Krakow, that she is going to be doing two performances on the same day. Berlin in Germany. She is also going to be out in Netherlands. And this is with a possible stopover that she is looking at doing in Switzerland as well for a possible event appearance. And you have to look and go, wow, it is hard work being at the top. And she continues to show what that actually means. As the self-proclaimed queen of pop rap, she is absolutely blowing up. And you know what? Despite the fact that she was born in Los Angeles, we're still claiming her. She still is originally Zandile Dlamini. And for that reason, we will continue to say that she is ours. Now, on the way, some of the stuff you're going to be hearing. I've got Jamiroquai for a bit of a throwback. Little L, as well as Jimmy Nevis, Kai and Cruz with Levels. This all before 12 o'clock.
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0: It's Jimmy Nevis, Kyan Cruz, Hannah. It's called Levels. And this is where I get on out of here. It's been an absolute pleasure pretending to be Mo Flavor all morning. He is going to be back all over again. The good news is you are covered all the way up until 3 p.m. Zwelly's got you on a bit of a special edition here of Afternoons with Zwelly as we guide you through a Youth Day 50th anniversary and commemoration that we are seeing. Loads of messages on the socials as people take into account what this actually means for them in 2026. I've taken a look at some of his music and you are in good hands. So stay tuned. All of this is going to be coming through in the next 3 hours. I'll catch you all over again on Sunday.
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13: It's around 16 degrees in Joburg. Good afternoon. I'm Gosi Khona Malinga Mnisi.
2: South Africa's political leaders have flocked to Soweto as the country marks the 50th anniversary of the 1976 uprising. President Cyril Ramaphosa is leading commemorations and will deliver the National Youth Day address in Nasrec. Political parties, including the ANC, Build One South Africa and Rise Mzansi, along with civic organizations and veterans of the liberation struggle, have gathered to honor the class of 1976. Mongezi Koko reports from Soweto.
4: A distinct sense of both celebration and remembrance here in Orlando West. Outside the memorial, dozens of people have gathered, singing struggle songs and dancing as a sound of liberation anthems fills the air. Supporters from various political parties and civic groups have been arriving throughout the morning to lay wreaths and pay tribute to the young people who changed the course of South Africa's history. Inside, an air of excitement has settled over the memorial as attendees eagerly await the arrival of President Cyril Ramaphosa. 50 years on, the spirit of June 16 still resonates through the streets of Soweto. Monkey Zikoko, Eyewitness News, Soweto.
2: Well, the South African Reserve Bank has launched a new commemorative 2 rand coin to honor the youth of 1976. President Cyril Ramaphosa unveiled the coin during a wreath-laying ceremony at the Hector Peterson Memorial Site in Soweto this morning. He's now moved to Nasrec, where he will deliver the official Youth Day address. This year marks 50 years since the youth of Soweto took to the streets in protest against Afrikaans being imposed as a language of instruction in schools. Alfred Mushwana has more.
13: The new 2 rand commemorative coin honors the youth of 1976 who took to the streets in their school uniform to demand equal education. Engraved on the coin are images of young people with their fists raised to the sky, marching against Afrikaans being imposed as a language of instruction. President Cyril Ramaphosa says the 2 rand coin forms part of government's efforts to ensure that the struggles of the youth of 1976 are never forgotten.
14: This is something that is very unique for our country, that the central bank, the Reserve Bank, would commemorate iconic and important days in our struggle for freedom.
13: Ramaphosa is now at the FNB Stadium's parking lot, where he'll deliver the Youth Day keynote address. Alfa Ramshwana, Eyewitness News, Soweto.
2: And South African musicians are continuing to pay tribute to legendary jazz pianist Abdullah Ibrahim, with some describing him as one of the country's most influential cultural figures. Singer-songwriter Sipho Hostix Mabuse says Ibrahim's passing comes at a painful moment as South Africa marks 50 years since the Soweto uprising. He's described the 91-year-old as one of the country's most iconic musicians, whose compositions have become essential works for generations of jazz artists. Jazz musician Tandi Nduli says she cannot think of home without hearing Abdullah Ibrahim's piano.
15: When I close my eyes and I think of home, South Africa, and if I ask myself, what does that sound like? I cannot answer that without hearing the sound of Abdullah Ibrahim's piano. There are traces of him in everything that we today call South African jazz.
2: Your Gauteng temperatures today will peak at around 17 degrees. Ngosi Khona Malingamisi, Eyewitness News.
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18: Let's take a look at what it is that you had too much of as a child.
19: Now, there ain't nothing wrong with Mealy Meal. There's nothing wrong with Pap. But I had so much of it as a child, and I completely understand the times that we're living in, and it's so difficult.
20: But there are certain sweets, foods, dinner, whatever it was, that to your adulthood right now, you still can't eat them because you had way too much of it when you were a child.
21: I have to say, Oros. I can't, man.
20: No! We're going to have a conversation. What did Oros ever do to you? That is still my drink of choice. 7 days a week, I tell you.
16: 947.
20: I'm here. Surprise. I know that you're not used to hearing me on a public holiday, but I thought, you know what? I do not want to leave you with someone else. I thought, let's get through this Youth Day together. And whatever it is that you're doing, I hope that you've been having a good day. Hey, it's a public holiday. If you're working, send us a shout out. 066-381-8609. Let me know. Are you working? Are you at home? Are you with the kids? What's a guan today? 947. And bring that energy, you know, like, woo, we're doing this today. Yay. Let's kick off the show with Lola Young. What's happening?

16th of June. It's Afternoons with Zweli. Hope it's been a goodie. I know that a lot of people generally are off. Some people had taken yesterday off so that they can enjoy an extended weekend in a sense. And I actually remembered something yesterday, is that if you are in school still, you get the Monday off automatically. We have to apply for leave and we're treated as if. So yeah, but hope you're having a restful one. I think these days, a lot of the time, it's all about really just getting to rest and recoup after the days getting, I mean, they're shorter, but they're longer when it comes to work and that sort of thing. And I've still got basically the same show ahead for you. Chances to win with Mr. D. We'll also give you a chance to win some tickets to that massive paddle tournament. We're going to get Calvin in. Got eliminated on Sunday on MasterChef South Africa. So, yeah, we'll have a little bit about a chat of that. But of course, it is the 16th of June. It is the 50th anniversary since the Soweto uprising and that incredibly devastating massacre. And, you know, you hear, and I guess it's different for everyone. For me, I look at the history side of things a lot more. And it's a day where, yes, we can commemorate and in a sense celebrate, you know, this day, because it is known as Youth Day, but it's got a very painful, painful, painful history, a painful past, and it's just been 50 years. You know what I mean? Everyone has their, get over it. 50 years is really, really not that long. But it was on the morning of June the 16th in 1976, where students, they poured out of Morris Isaacson, Naledi, Pefeni, and dozens of other schools. They walked in their thousands towards the Orlando Stadium, raising placards against the imposition of Afrikaans as the language of instruction. These were children. The youngest were around 10 years old, and they were just brutally murdered. So they will never be forgotten. I know we always focus on Hector Peterson. I know there's some great content that EWN has done over the years. But yeah, read up on it. Educate yourself. You know what I mean? If it isn't something, I know I've got some friends who are like, I'm just glad it's a public holiday. And it's like, it signifies something for so many people. And it's important for us to not forget what it is that went down and where we come from as a country, particularly when we look at, you know, some of the situations and the violence that happens now when it takes place now. And we need to think back to, do we really want to head back in that direction? And I don't think anybody wants to whatsoever. So no matter how it is that you're spending the public holiday, I hope that, yeah, you have taken some time to reflect on exactly what it is that it means, not just for you, but for South Africans as a whole, because a lot of people still do have family members, uncles, aunts, grands, moms, dads, that were present in Orlando on the 16th of June. Shall we get the show on the road? Remember Super Nanny? That TV show that used to play, I think it was on BBC. And Super Nanny was always like, I've got a problem with your kids. I'll come fix them. I'll come sort them out. Well, Jo Frost seems to have made a return, and she's upsetting so many people, and I don't understand why. People don't want to raise their kids anymore and expect other people to do it. Like I said, it's going to be a normal show. Word on the street is next. Here's Tame Impala and Jenny. It's 947.

beat to brighten your day? Back to the beat. 947's got you. Afternoons

0: It's the title track of his latest studio album, Dinner Party, that's now whoring of One Direction fame on 947. Lizzo, about that time ahead of that. Yesterday, it was just announced by the RIAA. Mm-hmm. That's the one. Recording Institute of something in America, Association of America. Listen, I'm not paid to know exactly about these abbreviations and things in America, but Lizzo's finally got her first diamond single. Yeah. It was announced yesterday. She was very, very, very excited. We know that Lizzo has been crashing out on social media over the past couple of weeks. So at least some good news so she can focus on that, because it's not looking good with the new album. And yeah. Anyway, I come here before you and you and I need to have a very serious conversation. Now, this is a conversation about children, because it would appear, according to many experts, that when it comes to raising kids, if you're a parent, you're losing the recipes. What basic life skills, manners, and habits are parents no longer teaching their kids? Now, there's a new video that surfaced via Jo Frost from England. Now, she was on Super Nanny. I don't know if you had watched it when you were younger, but I used to love Super Nanny because, one, I always used to think that these kids behave abhorrently. Like, how are you telling me that your child is running around, they can't have this sweet, and now they're screaming? They're screaming from, no, your child must behave. Your child needs to learn how to behave. Now, she's gone onto social media, and all Jane, or Jo Frost rather, Super Nanny was doing was warning parents and saying, you might not like this, but you still need to take care of your kids. Indulge me. Take a listen to this. Here's what she had to say. And whoa! Everybody's upset on the internet. Parents are saying, how dare you? You don't know what it's like parenting in 2026 and whatnot. And you know what? I'm not a parent, but sometimes I look at somebody else and I'm like, oh. I don't know if that would go down in my household if you behaved like this. How about a young please and thank you? How about an excuse me? How about hi, sir, ma'am? Not just, hey you, what? Nonetheless, here's a little bit of what Jo Frost, aka Super Nanny, had to say.
1: I'm going to say something that might make you uncomfortable, so sit tight. We are slowly disabling our children. And I don't say that lightly. I say that because I work with families continuously every day. And I'm seeing a pattern that's growing. Children who are capable, but not being taught.
0: Hey.
1: We're pushing children along on bikes instead of teaching them how to ride them. We're keeping children in strollers who should be walking, climbing, building strength.
0: Right.
1: We've got four-year-olds still using dummies when that was only ever meant to be a short-term aid. Seven-year-olds who can't brush their teeth properly without an electric toothbrush. Eight-year-olds who can't sit at a table and use a knife and fork. Nine-year-olds who don't basically understand bathroom hygiene.
0: So she goes on and on and on. It's about a two-minute clip. You'll see it up all over Instagram. It's on social media. And yeah, some of the things, I mean, you know, just things like climbing a tree, riding a bike. You know, we teach our children to be eggs these days. It's almost like, let's take good care of you because the world is going to shatter you. It's going to be so. Can you not just be a parent? Now, this clip has got people talking. They say that many children obviously are growing up without learning simple things like saying please and thank you, basic hygiene, cleaning up after themselves, just respecting boundaries, even proper toilet etiquette. And now, look, every generation says kids aren't like what they used to be, but is there truth to it? Teachers, I know you're not at school, you're on school holidays, let's hear from you. Parents, do you think that it's getting worse? Grandparents, are you looking at your children and you're like, this is certainly not how you must be raising this little one? What are you seeing? What are you observing? Are children less disciplined than before? Or are we just raising them differently? We need to teach them to be independent. Mom and dad aren't going to be there forever. 066-381-8609. I'm really keen to find out from you, what basic skills do you think every child should know before they leave home? And what habits do you wish parents were still teaching? Habits that they were still instilling in their children because come on. Your children can't be out here and just making a mess everywhere and thinking it's someone else's job to clean it up. Get in touch on the WhatsApp hotline. Children, we're attacking you today.
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0: It would appear that I am here to be attacked. How? So many questions on my exam paper. I don't owe you answers. Anyway.
11: Hi, Bozweli. You're at work on a public holiday. Weibo, is everything okay at home? This is a safe space.
0: It's a very safe space. I promise you everything is okay at home. No, it's not. I'm really broke, so I had to work today to try and make some extra money. Anyway, basic skills that you think every child should know before they leave home?

0: home. It's good to know that you're not alone.
1: It's Kat Burns, Know That You're Not Alone on 947 Afternoons with Zweli, and we're chatting about those little miscreants. There's a video that has done the rounds on social media. Joe Frost, aka Super Nanny, is complaining and saying that parents aren't doing enough to equip their children with basic life skills.
2: I'm going to say something that might make you uncomfortable, so sit tight. We are slowly disabling our children.
1: I love that. It's going to make you feel uncomfortable, so sit tight. Hold on to that seat, Tiffany. You're about to hear some cold, hard truths. Now, messages that are coming in about basic skills that you think every single child should at least be able to comprehend. Messages coming in on the WhatsApp hotline. Hi, Mo. Mo's not here, Noctula, Zweli. Just letting you know. Noctula says, I'm a teacher, and the biggest difference I see isn't manners, it's resilience. A lot of kids struggle when they're told no. If they do not get the answer they want, they get upset very quickly. We grew up understanding that life isn't always fair. I think parents today are trying so hard to be their children's best friend that they're avoiding the difficult conversations and boundaries. And I think you're spot on over there. I mean, I remember growing up, of course, as a parent, my mom wants me, you know, and her to have a great relationship, be best friends, that sort of thing. But boundaries, why aren't we putting in boundaries? A child can't dictate what happens over there. I remember I once threw a tantrum. Trade Center, I remember, like, we've got Macro now. There used to be an old place called Trade Center, and they had this Goosebumps bedding, the Goosebumps series, the book, TV series. I was obsessed. I wanted it. My dad said I could have it. We got to the till, and then all of a sudden they're like, there's no money, and I cried the whole way home. I cried until my mom's like, you're going to stop crying eventually. You're eventually just going to, because she's like, we do things for you, but you can't just have everything that you want every single time. Another one, Tabo says, I think people are too hard on today's parents. My wife and I both work full-time. By the time we get home, we're exhausted. My parents had more family around to help raise us. We have less support but higher expectations. That said, my kids are still great. Oh, my kids still greet at us, rather. Say please and thank you and help clear the table. Those things matter in our house. And I get you, Tabo. I get you. But I don't know. There's always this thing where it's like people are too hard on today's parents. I don't think my gran was being easy on my mother, for instance, growing up. Know what I mean? Anyway, couple more, and then we're going to get to the voice notes and that hotline. I've got Patrick who says, really, every child should at least know how to clean the dishes. Basic cleaning, washing underwear too. Joseph says they should know how to eat neatly and be able to pick up their mess. I believe most kids in Japan are taught that skill. I mean, look at them cleaning after games. Yeah, that... we're not even going to get there because we've got adults that still litter outside of the window. Yes, I do judge you. I do judge you, and I think that you are a horrific human being. Anyway, Anonza, hello, says, my mom still feeds my nephews, really. He's 6 years old, still wakes him up to pee. If something happens, he blames my mom that she didn't wake him up to pee. Why is your mom allowing this to carry on like this, Anonza? You see how we enable them? Like I call them little miscreants!
3: Zweli, one of the basic fundamental skills that every child in South Africa needs to know how to do when they leave home is to how to drive. You'd be surprised how many people can't drive on this road.
1: Oh.
3: Yes, like it, mate.
1: No,
3: listen, I think driving should be, as a matter of fact, they should put it in the curriculum, in CAPS or IEB or whatever the case is. Driving lessons has to be a mandatory thing. Everybody has a driver's license, but no one knows how to drive.
1: Yeah. And bro, I feel you on that one. Like, no one knows how to drive. No one knows how to follow the rules of the roads. Now, I understand that you're not saying that take a five-year-old, put them behind the steering wheel and say, drive now, little kid. But at least somewhere at school level, learn the rules of the road. A young K53 nana, so you know when we get to that traffic circle, and then you are. I feel you. Yeah, children, they should start. Also, start teaching children about tags because they get older and then it's absolute flames. 947. Coming up, gonna jam you some Sabrina Carpenter, and also need to tell you about FNB and Euro Money next.
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0: It's Sabrina Carpenter. Oh, still so good. It's from her short and sweet album, It's Taste, on 947. You're with Zweli. We're getting into eyewitness news in the next 3 minutes or so. But important things that you need to know about, and all of this is happening tomorrow. Yes. So FNB Private, they recently won South Africa's best private bank at the prestigious Euro Money Global Private Banking Awards 2026. 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
5: It's around 17 degrees in Joburg. Good afternoon, I'm Kosi Khona-Malingamnisi. President Cyril Ramaphosa has paid tribute to the youth of 1976, saying their courage changed the course of South Africa's history. Half a century later, Ramaphosa says the nation honors the students who ignited a turning point in the struggle against apartheid. The president is delivering the keynote address at the official Youth Day commemoration in Nasrec, south of Joburg, attended by scores of young people. He says the question that should be on everyone's mind is whether South Africa is doing enough to create opportunities worthy of these sacrifices made by the youth of 1976.
6: The South Africa of today is not the South Africa of 1976. We are no longer governed by laws that decide what a black child may learn, where they may live, what work they may do, and what future they may imagine. That change had not come by chance. It was won through struggle.
5: The KwaZulu-Natal provincial government plans to form a steering committee to oversee the repatriation of Malawian nationals who are desperate to leave South Africa. KZN Premier Thami Ntuli visited the Sherwood Community Hall in Durban a short while ago to assess the situation at the site. Home Affairs officials have confirmed that at least 10,000 migrants are camped at the site. Ntuli says government will have to intervene.
7: What we need then to do as government is to ensure that this does not, in fact, end up being a disaster. That is why we have the Department of Health present here from the province of KwaZulu-Natal. We have social development present here. We have community safety and liaising present. Because when you talk about steering committee, all those departments would be part.
5: At the same time, there are growing concerns among business groups over rising public tension surrounding illegal immigration and the potential for xenophobic violence. Justice and Constitutional Development Minister Mamoloko Gubayi says government is providing support and consular services to companies who have faced backlash or difficulties linked to the tensions. Anelita Fandesi reports.
8: Gubayi, also chair of the Interministerial Committee on Migration, says the brand, which is South Africa, is hurting and that part of the work government is doing is engaging South African companies abroad. Government's response comes after business lobby groups like Business Unity South Africa and Business Leadership SA have called for orderly handling of immigration tensions. The backlash on local companies comes at a time when the country has been increasing its trade ties with other African nations under the Africa Free Trade Area. Anelita Fandese, Eyewitness News.
5: Your Gauteng temperatures today will peak at around 17 degrees. Nkosi Khona-Malingamnisi, Eyewitness News.
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2: 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So do it now, now, now, now, now, now, now. Get something to eat, and then you could win. All right? And then also what we'll do, we'll check in on News It or Lose It. What are the celebrities doing? And bigger than...

Play with the Chainsmokers, something just like this on 947. It is Afternoons with Zweli, 16th of June. It is Youth Day, of course, commemorating 50 years of that just horrific Soweto massacre that took place back in 1976. All right, so still coming up on the show today, we're going to chat to Worship Fremantle. Lord Worship has just dropped a text, I think, just now. Can't quite see it. I saw it on my watch. And he's like, is the show happening today? Yes, it is. It is happening. I'm on the radio. So we'll give him a phone call, chat to him a little bit about what it is that's been happening over there. I know Virgil van Dijk's spoken about these hydration breaks and whatnot, and people are being a lot more vocal about how they feel about what's going on in the United States of America. So we'll chat to Worship in the next couple of moments. News It or Lose It is also on the way. Olivia Rodrigo is looking to break records with her third studio album. Katy Perry is making a return to music, and it looks like Samba, he could be dropping a brand new single. We're just not too sure when. So I'm going to get into all of that as well as give you tickets. Yes, I have got two tickets that you can win to the Premier Paddle Tour. So much going on 947. But how about your favorite tunes? I know that's what you're here for.

0: Ah, what a record. It's Pink Panthers and Zara Larsson on the remix of Stateside. This is 947.
1: Hit it. When the biggest football event in the world goes down, 947 Afternoons with Zwelle goes bigger than football with Worship Fremantle.
0: Yes, we're going bigger than football. It is day, when did the World Cup start? Thursday, Friday, Saturday, Sunday, Monday, Tuesday. It's day six today of the FIFA World Cup. Very quickly, in some selected results yesterday, Spain being held to a 0-0 draw by Cape Verde, or Cape Verde, Verde, if you like. Belgium, 1-1 against Egypt. And then, of course, in the matches early in the hours of this morning, 1-1 between Saudi Arabia and Uruguay, as well as a 2-2 draw between Iran and New Zealand. So no winners yesterday. It was all just a bunch of stalemates. Plenty happening around the World Cup, though, and that's why we have got Worship Fremantle, not in the studio today. He is on the line, my brother. What's happening?
2: All good, Zweli. How's it, viewers? How's it, everyone?
0: I'm at work. We are contributing to Cyril's economy, so please don't ask us how we're doing while you relax in the comfort of your own home, all right?
2: It's so warm at home right now. Oh, my.
0: Oh, man. All right. Let's dive right into it. Yesterday, of course, we had four draws, which is not great from a fan's perspective, but what else was happening at the World Cup?
2: So, Zweli, before the actual game with Uruguay and the other team. So Uruguay players, as soon as they got to the stadium versus Saudi Arabia, they actually were frisked by law enforcement. So they had to step off the buses, all their bags and everything was checked, and their buses checked for anything that the law enforcement searches from, which is so very weird, but so on point for America.
0: That is what is so concerning about this. I mean, it's so dehumanizing if you're going to have to search us. And how do you think we got into your country in the first place? I mean, do we have narcotics on us? Do we have weapons? And what do you think a football team is there for? It's the biggest sporting showpiece in the world. Why are they treating people as if they're second-class citizens?
2: And they literally just traveled from the hotel to the actual game. So how could they... I don't even know what they were trying to find. Oh. America is just a mess right now.
0: Oh, America is a problem. Yeah. It's a big...
2: It's a problem. And then in another news headline. Yeah. So remember that Tunisia got pumped 5-1 by Sweden?
0: By Sweden, yes.
2: So Tunisia fired their head coach right after that game.
0: So, yeah, he came to the World Cup for one match, and then they were like, Mrena, please go back home. Go back to Tunisia.
2: Yeah, listen, we really don't want you right now. You just embarrassed us. And a lot of people are actually saying, hey, South Africa, you see what other countries are doing. So they were taking jabs at that. So we really on the lookout of seeing what South Africa will do, but obviously we'll wait for the next couple of games to see what they will do as well. But off the field, so in that Turkish game against Australia, in the Turkish fan park, fans actually found that they were actually being shown a Pro Evolution Soccer video game instead of the match for about 6 minutes.
0: No, not a video game.
2: A two video game. So somebody was busy playing a PlayStation while fooling people that, hey guys, this is the actual game.
0: It is all happening. People are watching Pro Evolution Soccer instead of matches. We have got a Tunisian coach who was fired after just his first loss. I mean, the guys from Uruguay are getting strip searched. And something you noted this yesterday, but more players are actually starting to speak out about it. But these so-called hydrational ad breaks. Now, Vinicius Jr. was asked for an interview during their game at halftime. He said no. Brazil said that they'll gladly take the fine. And very quickly, here's what Virgil van Dijk, captain of the Dutch, had to say about the hydration breaks.
3: Hydration breaks are a bit interesting because I was obviously watching almost all the games up until today, and every time going to commercial is a bit not really that I like it, and I think for the neutral watchers on TV it's also not great. So if it's really hot, obviously it will be good to put them in, but I think you have to look at it in every game separately, in my opinion. But I think I've said enough already for that.
0: Yeah, all players are completely unhappy with this hydration ad break rule because it just takes everything out of the intensity of the game.
2: Absolutely. I mean, it takes a sting. I was watching one of the games where Curaçao, as well as another team, were actually on top. So after scoring, you get on top, you get the fears down, and then it's already the hydration break. And we really, really know what it is. Yeah. It's just an American ad break.
0: It is.
2: We really know what it is.
0: It is. It's sort of a money-making scheme at the end of the day. We know what the Americans... Americans just wanted the money. They didn't want to host the World Cup.
2: Yeah. Bro, the American fans are even asking, do we actually have an American team? People don't watch this American World Cup. No. They don't know what's going on.
0: Lord Worship, it's always such a pleasure chatting to you, my man. Thank you so much happening off the pitch. It's clearly going crazy. And as the days go by, it seems like we're in for a whole lot more. So, yeah, looking forward to hearing from you again tomorrow.
2: Absolutely. There's always action with this World Cup 2026.
0: Oh, my goodness. My goodness. Well, enjoy all the matches this evening. And don't forget, Serena Williams is in action in doubles this afternoon. So be on the lookout for that. All right.
2: Will do. Thank you very much, Willie.
0: Awesome. That's Worship Fremantle on 947.
1: It's all about the kicks, the fans, the epic fits, and more on 947 Afternoons with Zwelle. Because it's bigger than football.

It's Ariana Grande. This is We Can't Be Friends on 947. It's from her Eternal Sunshine album. She's currently on tour, and on the 31st of July, she drops her 8th studio album, Petal. The lead single for that is already out, and it's just sounding incredible. It is Afternoons with Zweli, and right now, before we get into winning, because I've got your 2 tickets to the premier paddle tour, how about we check in on the latest in the world of celebritydom? Who's releasing music? Who's releasing an album? What's happening in News It or Lose It? It's an explosion of pop culture, and we take a look at what your favorite artists are up to. And next week, it seems to be a pretty big week. If you're a big fan of Katy Perry, yes, Katy Perry is scheduled to make an appearance on a podcast from tomorrow, this Wednesday. It's called Unfamous, the podcast rather, hosted by Justin Tranter. And yeah, during the episode, she basically discusses that she's got a brand new single that's set for release that is next week. Yep, June the 26th is next week, Friday, if I'm not mistaken. And it's going to be the first time that she releases new music since, I mean, her album, which if I'm not mistaken was titled 143 back in 2024. She dropped Band-Aids, the single, last year, but yeah, in terms of performance, it probably is Katy Perry's least successful album. Which isn't great when you're at the stage of your career. This was one of the

0: It was released as the second or third single from 143, if I'm not mistaken. And I'm not an A&R or a music exec or anything like that, but I feel she would have been better off if that was the lead single. Nonetheless, new music is coming next week, and here's what Katy Perry had to say.
1: In Watch It Burn, I am wrestling with my darkness. But last year was pretty tough. I have not given myself permission to be angry my whole life over things where I should be angry about.
2: Yeah.
1: What I've done is I've pushed it down.
2: Yeah.
1: But I should be f***ing angry.
2: You're allowed to be angry.
1: Yeah. I'm allowed to be angry for a f***ing moment.
0: That's okay,
3: yeah, for one song, goddammit.
1: So instead of falling into woe is me, I just was like, okay, let's just let's feel this pain, let's feel this anger, and let's move on. Let's learn from it also.
3: Whenever an artist is like, oh, this is too real, I can't put this out, I'm like, yes. Like, we said the real shit.
0: I mean, there were a lot of beeps over there. Katy Perry, have you healed, girl? Because those profanities, they're still flying. Hear me out, use it, lose it. It's just my unpopular opinion, but artists, when they start hitting on a decline in their career, for a lot of them, and I understand because this is your life, they're not accepting of that fully and able to make adjustments in their career. They want the very same success that they had at their peak, and it just doesn't happen like that. You look at Lizzo, she's having a meltdown every couple of days, and it's like, you had your peak. Unfortunately for you, the peak was about 3, 4, 5 years at max. It's not a 20, 30 year peak or career, you know? Nonetheless, an artist who is seriously doing incredible things, and she is definitely at her peak right now, and she's only 23 years old, is Olivia Rodrigo. Her third studio album, You Seem Pretty Sad for a Girl So In Love, is projected to have the biggest opening week of her career and one of the biggest of 2026. Now, she's on track to debut with between 420 and 440,000 album units sold in the very first week. It's significantly surpasses the record that Sour set, 295,000 units in its 2021 debut, and Guts, her sophomore album, which sold just over 300,000. Now, it's just achieving a lot of incredible things, this album, on Spotify as well, because Olivia Rodrigo is the first artist ever to accumulate more than 60 million global opening day streams with each of her first three studio albums. So she's just so busy, and she sat down with the Lord, the God of interviews, Zane Lowe, to speak a little bit about what it was like writing for this album, but also she's already writing for her fourth studio album.
4: I'm just so excited. I feel the most myself that I've ever felt. Obviously, I think like Sour and Guts are records that I made when I was really still finding my footing in my career and also just in my life. And I still am, obviously, I'm only 23. I'm still like figuring it out, but I just feel more confident and like self-assured than I have. And that's such a freeing feeling creatively. And so I can't wait to make this tour. I'm really excited to do this tour and feel comfortable in my body and in who I am on tour. And I'm really excited to make another record too. I know I kind of just finished this one and I'm still in like You Seem Pretty Sad for a Girl So In Love land, but I've been really inspired, and so
5: who wants to feel pretty sad for much longer?
4: Yeah. It's an interesting thing, you know, because you make this. I made this record 2 years ago, and this is definitely the record that I set out to make 2 years ago. But your tastes change so much, and who you are changes so much, and so I like the stuff that I'm writing now is so dissimilar to this world. And I like obviously love this world and have such a reverence for who I was when I started writing this record. But you just change so much, and especially at my age, it's like I just feel like I'm a different person every year. And so it's like you can't make records fast enough a little bit. So
0: yeah, I'm always so stoked when I hear young artists, I mean, she's only 23, being able to speak about her material and her music and the passion she's got behind it in so much depth and with so much clarity. You don't get that from young artists anymore. But as she said in that very same interview with Zane Lowe, she said, I'm from Disney Channel. I am media trained, guys. So, yeah. Anyway, let's wrap things up with Samba. He's teased a brand new song for us.

It's a 21-year-old American who's teasing a brand new song. He's already released two or three other singles, if I'm not mistaken, this year. I know that Homewrecker was the one, Potential the other. So I'm pretty sure this will be the third. And at this rate, there should be a new album coming, right? Well, he's officially been teasing his return with a new era centered around the theme of yearning. Yearning Samba is back and here to stay is basically what we're getting in that video. So if you're a big fan of the 21-year-old, just like I am, he's influenced by the likes of the Beatles and the Beach Boys, and I will not tolerate any Samba slander in this house. And with that, shall we call it a wrap on Use It or Lose It? And how about some Samba? Again, so much maturity in the music that he writes and makes. This is Homewrecker wrapping up Use It or Lose It. This is 947.

0: It's Samba. This is Homewrecker on 947. He took to social media to tease a brand new single, which should release within the next week and a half or so. And yeah, as soon as we've got it, of course, you know, we're going to be jamming it for you right here on 947. And like I said, with that, we are going to call it a wrap on everything in the world of pop culture in News It or Lose It. But you know the show, it's always all things happening. So I've still got more news on some of your favorite artists, but I also need you to win. So the world's best male and female paddle players are coming to South Africa for the historic Premier Paddle Pretoria P1 at the SunBet Arena Times Square. It's from the 26th of July to the 2nd of August. Expect world-class action, unbelievable energy, live entertainment, premium hospitality, great food, and an atmosphere unlike anything SA Sports has seen. It's Africa's biggest paddle tournament ever. Tickets are selling fast, and you could win your two next. 947.
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0: Chazzo on 947 with the Never Let Me Go. I'm still going to jam you some sketchy bongo before we get into your news at 2 p.m. But also, I promise that I'm going to give you tickets to the premier paddle tour.
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0: Paddle! It has taken the world by storm, and the world's best male and female paddle players are coming to South Africa for the historic Premier Paddle Pretoria P1 at the SunBet Arena. Now, it's happening at Times Square, 26th of July until the 2nd of August, and you're going to get world-class action, live entertainment, great energy, hospitality, food. The atmosphere is unlike anything SA Sports has seen before. This is Africa's biggest paddle tournament ever. Those tickets are going, and you can't miss your chance to witness the sport's biggest star live right here in South Africa. So you can get your tickets at Prime Media Plus, or you can win them right here. I've got a very, very simple question. If you pay attention, then you will know exactly how it is that you can win. I need you to tell me, on which date does the Premier Paddle Pretoria P1 start? We know it's at SunBet Arena, Times Square, but on which date does it start? I literally just mentioned that date. So if you weren't listening, you see, it pays to actually listen, even though sometimes I speak rubbish. But nonetheless, we're here for this. On which date does the Premier Paddle Tour start? Send your name and ID number as well as the answer to that to 066-3818-609. And you could be getting that all-important call from producer DX. All the best.
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0: It's Chibongo and Lochinville on 947 95 a skyline. 3 minutes and then we get into your news with Nkosi. And before we get into that, so I did say that your chance to go to the biggest paddle tournament on the African continent is coming up. We've got a winner, Chanel de Ocheron. Congratulations! Yes! Booty hop, booty hop. What? Yes. Chanel, you are a winner. We are very excited. Is it too much noise? Okay. Chanel, congratulations. I hope I pronounced your name correctly. You've won 2 general access tickets to the Premier Paddle Tournament, Pretoria P1. And the wonderful producer DX will be getting in touch with you. Your news is next.
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9: It's around 17 degrees in Joburg. Good afternoon. I'm Kosi Khona Malinga Mnisi. Youth unemployment has taken center stage in President Cyril Ramaphosa's keynote address at the 50th anniversary commemoration of the Soweto June uprising in Nasrec. Ramaphosa says tackling joblessness remains one of government's top priorities. Addressing scores of young people, the president emphasized government's commitment in dealing with challenges facing the youth. Alpha Ramoshwana reports.
10: According to the latest Stats SA figures, youth unemployment currently stands at a staggering 45.8%. President Cyril Ramaphosa has acknowledged South Africa's youth unemployment crisis. However, he says many other countries are facing similar challenges.
11: We are not alone as South Africa carrying the burden of unemployment. Many other countries around the world, especially on our continent, are carrying the same burden of the unemployment of young people.
10: Ramaphosa has emphasized that government has not turned a blind eye on youth unemployment.
11: More than 5.7 million young people are now registered on the SA Youth Mobi platform. Of these, more than 2 million young people have gained access to earning opportunities.
10: Ramaphosa says the Presidential Youth Employment Initiative has also assisted the youth in accessing job opportunities. Alpha Ramshwana, Eyewitness News in Soweto.
9: Iconic jazz pianist Abdullah Ibrahim has been hailed as a trailblazer whose sound had no boundaries. Ibrahim died yesterday in Germany after suffering a short illness. The 91-year-old has been described as a legend whose legacy will linger for generations to come. Dokozo Khumalo reports.
12: As the youth gathers in Bramfontein to commemorate the Soweto uprising of June 16 through the sounds of jazz, founder of Kids Love Jazz, Gwanda Tengweni, shared with EWN that Abdullah Ibrahim was a pioneer of jazz and influenced many legends we honor today. Tengweni goes on to add that Ibrahim's touch is felt through the music of the upcoming artists.
13: Him going to Italy, when you listen to him coming to Joburg, you know, it's like different sounds. You know, he was not was never afraid to shift sounds, to go boundaries, you know, from the funky jazz to the mellow, you know, solitude. You know, so yeah, he is a maestro.
12: Tengweni says he was a trendsetter. Ndokozo Khumalo, Eyewitness News, Bramfontein.
9: And Sports, Arts and Culture Minister Gaetan McKenzie has warned citizens against resorting to violence in an attempt to remove undocumented foreign nationals from South Africa. Addressing the official Youth Day commemoration at the FNB Stadium precinct, McKenzie urged the public to stop taking immigration matters into their own hands. His remarks come exactly 2 weeks ahead of a nationwide protest by several civil society groups over concerns of illegal immigration. McKenzie says law enforcement agencies must be allowed to carry out their duties.
3: To the young people, don't let them use you. Don't let them tell you on the 30th you must remove illegal foreigners. You will go to jail and they will not bail you out. The cops are the only people that must remove illegal foreigners. Don't use our children for your political agendas. Illegal foreigners must go, but not violently.
9: The Gauteng temperatures today have peaked at around 17 degrees. Nkosi Khona Malingamnisi, Eyewitness News.
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8: I never say this because it's just a rule of thumb for me, but I am very excited to say it for one particular man. It's producer DX. It's the final hour of the show. Yay! This guy was here at 6 a.m. busy doing breakfast with Mansui, and he's still here. I'm sorry. Anyway, Juno's also here. Calvin. Yes, he was eliminated from MasterChef, and I was in Durban this weekend. He followed me from Durban to Joburg so we could get him on the radio. 947. All of that coming up, as well as your chance to win with Mr. D. Here's Mal Smith for

0: Tima ODV and Aiden K, this is their take on Freed From Desire. Tuesday, it is Youth Day in South Africa, marking 50 years of the Soweto massacre, as it is the 16th of June. You're with Zweli in the afternoon. And I'm not alone. I am not alone this afternoon. I have got Calvin from the MasterChef South Africa kitchen joining me this afternoon. Of course, the latest to get dumped, kicked out of the competition. And I think at this point of the show, everyone's a favorite, but there's some people where you start picking out and you're like, I think I'll see this person in the final. But then they decided to invite Devi. Why would you invite Devi to put pressure on all these people that have got to cook? Devi has been on Carte Blanche. She's got her show on ENCA as well. And the pressure eventually got to Calvin. But nonetheless, we're here to celebrate his journey. Calvin, welcome to Afternoons as well.
1: Thanks so much, Willie. Really excited to be here.
0: Excited to have you here. And I was joking a little bit earlier saying that I was actually in your hometown this past weekend in Durban.
1: Yeah.
0: And I left the cold to come home to the cold. You left the warmth at home to come to the cold, and then you're going to get to go back. How bad is our winter currently in Joburg, just for someone who is in Durban?
1: Yeah, you know, leaving Durban, I mean, people were swimming at the beach. Now I'm sitting in your studio with a massive old khaki jacket on.
0: Exactly.
1: So, yeah, but still a great place to be.
0: Yeah. No, definitely. Now, oh man, let's chat about your MasterChef journey before we get into the elimination and, you know, all of that. I mean, of course, this past weekend was all about curry, and you're from Durban, so you must have felt so damn disappointed. But how was the entire experience as a whole for you from the minute you auditioned, walked in, and was selected as one of the contestants?

0: walks of life, different areas of South Africa, different cultures, and we came together and we actually just became such a family at the end of it. You know, yes, it was a competition and stuff, but we really bonded over food. And for me, I think that was the biggest thing.
1: Yeah, definitely. Did you ever sit there and think, oh my gosh, I hope I don't run out of ideas for whatever the next challenge is?
0: 100%. I mean, yes, you sit there and you're just so stressed all the time. So, but that aside, you know, just what a great experience.
1: Yeah. And look, I mean, cooking in the MasterChef kitchen and MasterChef South Africa kitchen is never easy. I mean, I was there for, I think, the beginning of the top 10. That's when I got to meet you and everyone else, all the other great guys and girls over there. I noticed that it's incredible. There's so much pressure. You guys absolutely all hate that MasterChef clock. But what's it like now having to do it in front of someone like a Devi? Someone like, I don't know, when Daryl Moore was there, I was there. Everyone from all these different stations. You know, what's it like now when you've got all of these celebrity guests, judges, and I guess the chefs that are guiding you?
0: Already, like you say, cooking, you know, under time constraint is completely like it's hectic.
1: Mad.
0: But like you say, then you get guys like, you know, yourself, celebs, Demi. It puts a lot more pressure, you know, and I know you're quite a foodie as well. Yeah. So that's what even makes it more difficult.
1: You know, I don't want to go too far, you know, and you call me a foodie. Now I must know everything, but I do enjoy my food. Yes. Thank you very much. Yes. But having Demi there must have been just a little bit intimidating because, you know, and she's a very nice person. She's always laughing, but she's, you know, she doesn't play around.
0: It's really, I'm a tall guy, and I've never thought someone half my size could be so intimidating.
1: Oh my goodness. So you obviously get to meet her, and you desperately now want to make your hometown proud. Now, before all of this, there were some lucky contestants, of course, that get sent to the gantry. What's that feeling like when now you have to wave goodbye to all your friendlings and they're now going to watch you under pressure?
0: Yeah, you know, I mean, I've won a challenge before where I got the quiz right and went up to the gantry, so I know exactly the feeling. It's great. Yeah. So just when you hear you've got to cook and they know who you've got to cook for, that just makes it quite intense.
1: Yeah, now Devi had some scathing remarks for you at some stage as well when she was, you know, at your cooking station, which must be, it just adds, you know, to that level of pressure. Didn't that make you a lot more frantic after hearing that feedback?
0: It really did, because, you know, you think you're doing the right thing or are trying to meet the brief, but then when Debbie says, no, it's wrong, you've got to pivot quickly. And, like you say, it just puts a lot more pressure.
1: Yeah. And how's that domino effect as well? Because, you know, you start off one thing and then now you've got your kofta that isn't looking as great as you want. Is that something that plays a part?
0: Definitely so, yeah. It's like you said, it was a domino effect, you know, and what can go wrong will go wrong. And that's exactly what happened.
1: That's the worst when you're like, everything's coasting, you're going fine. And it's like, why on this one forsaken day, everything that could go wrong, it's just dust right there, up in flames. And but nonetheless, I mean, I'm using all of these massive words. There's nothing that went up in flames. There's no dust. You literally are one of the 10 best home cooks in South Africa for the 2025-2026 season. Has that sunken in now that you haven't necessarily been on set and now you've watched your episode?
0: Yeah, 100%. I mean, it's for me, just getting that far was, in my personal life, was a massive achievement.
1: Yeah.
0: You know, I didn't see it. You know, cooking is just a hobby for me, you know, and obviously, you know, surpassing contestants who had won other cooking competitions, been on, you know, for me, it was a very proud moment.
1: Yeah.
0: I would have loved to win $1 million bucks. It's $1 million.
1: I mean, hello.
0: Hello. But for me, it was still great.
1: Oh, man. We've got Calvin from the MasterChef South Africa kitchen. If you've got anything that you want to say, any words of wisdom, 066-381-8609 on our WhatsApp hotline. We'll carry on the conversation and find out what the future's got lined up for him. For now, though, here's Mr. Worldwide. This is 947.

0: It's Pitbull, a.k.a. Mr. Worldwide. He features Kesha on Timber. I hope that you've purchased your book, What Would Mr. Worldwide Do? It's a real thing. Pitbull's actually got a published book, and it's just a bunch of quotes about what it is that he would do. Yes, because we should all be taking advice from Pitbull in 2026. He's richer than us, so there's also that. But let's get back to the MasterChef South Africa kitchen. Still got Calvin in the studio, and we're actually having a bit of a tackle or laugh on air, off air, is that you guys obviously get different aprons depending on which cook you're doing. And you were like, seeing that black apron was always like, oh my goodness, not this.
1: The dreaded black apron, yeah. That's what we called it.
0: The dreaded black apron. I'm actually interested to see, so, because I know naturally sometimes you guys will have a challenge at the beginning, then some people are safe and whatnot, and then you get those aprons. We don't necessarily see this on TV, but when you guys are on there walking in, do you already see a set of black aprons that they've put somewhere? So you kind of have an idea that, oh my goodness, today could be that day.
1: A black apron day, yeah. Look, obviously there were challenges where it was a surprise, you know, i.e. the first challenge.
0: Yeah.
1: Where, you know, we opened the box and it was black aprons. But yeah, you know, knowing that, that just puts the thing in your mind is like, damn, today's the day.
0: Yeah.
1: One of our colleagues are leaving us.
0: Oh my goodness. And look, you said that you used to love cooking, you used to cook just for fun, you know, that sort of thing. Where did the love for cooking come?
1: Yeah, so my gran is got Italian heritage, so she taught me the fundamentals of, you know, pasta making from a young age.
0: Mm-hmm.
1: My mom was also in the food industry, so food was always around me growing up. And yeah, I just really enjoyed it. I really enjoyed watching, you know, likes of Gordon Ramsay's, that sort of thing, cooking shows. And yeah, I really enjoyed it.
0: Yeah, who pushed you? Who pushed you to end up with this competition?
1: To be honest, at the time I was single, and just with my work, I wasn't too happy and that sort of thing. I needed a change in my life. And literally an hour before the entries closed, I entered and made it through, yeah.
0: Yeah, and you said at the time I was single, right?
1: That's correct, yeah. That has now changed. I have a lovely girlfriend called Karina. She's been my rock and support through this journey.
0: Ladies and some gents. I'm so sorry. We can't do anything for you over here. Calvin has said that he is off the market. And you've been early. Before, you see, they become celebrities and then now it's tough to get to them. Now
1: he's not.
0: Oh, man. So, hey, let's talk about now. What are you looking forward to in the future? I mean, you've obviously made it to the top seven of MasterChef South Africa, which means that you are way beyond talented. Is there anything that you'd like to do in the, you know, culinary space moving forward?
1: Definitely. So I've weighed out a few options, and the one I've decided with is I'm actually going to start a food truck in the next couple of months.
0: Whoa!
1: Yes, yeah.
0: All
1: so
0: right.
1: That is the plan. You know, just popping up at different food festivals, festivals, music events, that sort of thing, and just start from there and start building the brand.
0: Amazing. I mean, you don't have to answer whatever. Do you have an idea of what type of food you'd like to serve? Any, you know, ideas, inspiration?
1: I do. So there's a great deli in New York called Katz's Deli, and they serve like these great gourmet sandwiches, and it's going to be something similar along those lines.
0: Okay.
1: Yeah. All right.
0: I'm a sucker for a good sandwich. Yeah. A good sandwich, though, not just like slapping one thing on top of the other, and 100%. Then, you know, that's that. And I mean, it's a food truck, but I'd imagine that you'd also be looking to expand, like, given the success, you'd be able to move into different cities and that sort of thing.
1: That's exactly it. But obviously, you've got to start somewhere. So
0: 100%.
1: Yeah, that's the plan.
0: Yeah. And hey, look, before you get out of here and everything, who would you like to, and I haven't actually done this with a lot of contestants that have been here, but you know, who's been your support system? Who would you like to thank after arduous weeks of being in that kitchen and I guess the support after? Because it's not like the show's done and then everything's over. You still got so much to do until everyone sees it on TV.
1: Shame, yeah. No, definitely I'd like to thank my mom during the actual filming process because, you know, she was there. And then just during the show airing and stuff, yeah, my girlfriend Karina, she's really been my rock and helped me. And, especially, you know, with the elimination.
0: Yeah.
1: It's been great. Yeah.
0: There's someone out there, I'll say, right now in Joburg or listening to the radio who keeps hearing the name Karina is on some... They're like, stop saying it! Stop saying her name, Calvin! Stop! Oh, man. My man, thank you so much for coming in. It's such a pleasure having you. And, I mean, I met you briefly that last time, but it's so great to have a proper chat. And it's been incredible to see you on our TV screens every single weekend evening and making it that far. And, oh, man, from the bottom of my heart, I hope that this food truck is... the best, because I'm in Durban quite a bit. One of my best friends is from there, so I'd love to come and, yeah, make sure that I get a taste of what it is that you've got over that side.
1: Yeah, you know, you're always welcome, and thanks so much for having me on the show. It's an absolute honor. I really appreciate it.
0: Only a pleasure. Go back to summer. I know you're tired of Durban now. You're like, get me out of this. Get me out of this. That is Calvin. Made it all the way to the top seven on MasterChef South Africa. Let's jam some Jeremy Loops. Your chance to win a 1,000 rands Mr. D voucher is on the way.

0: It's Rita Ora. I will never let you down on Afternoons with Zweli. This is 9:47 on a youth day. Ndabe Zondi. I mean, I call him that, and that is his name and surname, but it's just how it is that I speak to him. And yeah, he's got you covered on drive. He'll have you all drive home on this youth day. And who better to take you home on youth day than the actual youth? We're all old, yeah. I think Ndabe is probably the youngest broadcaster that we've got. I'm trying to count. DX, help me. Nick, Anele, no. Obviously, it can't be Mo. It's not me. It's not Robert. No. I'm looking at M Squad. I think Ndabe actually is the youngest person on our lineup, in a sense. The official lineup, that is, because, God, you know, but you know what I mean. DX, please don't look at me like that. It is a beautiful day that the Lord has made. Okay. Anyway, so I'm going to be honest with you, because I don't like lying to you, as I always say. I'm supposed to be giving away a Mr. D voucher for 1,000 rands, but I don't have anyone to call yet. And the thing is, the competition is closed. So I'm literally waiting to find out who the winner is, because also, fun fact, it's a public holiday. So our phone's being answered. So we play a game of waiting now into the last half hour of the show. I've been promising you that 1,000 rands, Mr. D voucher. Do I have it? No. Will we solve this conundrum? I guess we'll see in the next 20 minutes. Shall we do this? Tate McRae, you like her? Okay, we'll play that. I'll also get some DJ Clock on for you. And then before we wrap up the show, we'll chat more about Olivia Rodrigo. And I'll play you her brand new single. 947. Tick-tock, tick-tock.
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0: 947 with Tit for Tat. About 20 minutes and then Ndabe comes in on 947 Drive. He has got you covered until 6 p.m. later on this evening. Right now though, Mr. D, they have got an incredible free delivery promotion that is going on. All you need to do is make sure that you order, place an order on Mr. D between 11 a.m. and 2 p.m. So between 11 a.m. and 10 p.m. So now I'm giving you the wrong info. And then you're going to say, he's really said until, no, until 2 p.m. So from 11 a.m. until 2 p.m., you make sure you place that order. And you could win a 1,000 rands Mr. D voucher.
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0: Free delivery between 11 a.m. and 2 p.m. all day long, all week long on Mr. D on the app. Hope you've downloaded it. All you do is place your order then at checkout. Use the promo code LUNCH947 because that is your way into entering. And then you could walk away with a 1,000 rands Mr. D voucher. And then I don't know how to tell you this, but at the end of the week, someone wins a 5,000 rands voucher. Yes, yes, yes. We do it big. We do it big on 947. Now, I'm already thinking about what it is that I'm going to have after the show because I realize that I'm quite famished. But someone who shouldn't because they've made their order is Nazneen. Nazneen, happy Tuesday. How are you?
3: Hi, I'm well and yourself?
0: I'm very, very well. Thank you very much. So, producer DX tells me that you are from the south of Joburg.
3: Yes, I am.
0: We love the south, Nazneen. We love the south. Which part of the south are you from?
3: Oakdean.
0: Hey, I used to live in Oakdean at some point or another.
3: Only cool people come from that area.
0: Girl, you know what? You are speaking my language. You are speaking my language. And how's your day going thus far, your public holiday?
3: It's going quite good.
0: All right. That's such a stupid question to ask because public holidays are meant to be good because you don't have to do serious things, you know?
3: 100%.
0: All right, Nazneen, tell me all about your order. Where did you order from and what did you get?
3: I placed an order through Nando's Albertson.
0: Okay.
3: And I ordered a bougie bowl and a chicken strip tender.
0: Oh my goodness. Did you get the bougie bowl with extra avo and halloumi? Because I always have that.
3: That's the one, yeah.
0: Oh, we should... Switch off the music, everyone. Switch off the music. There is a soulmate on the line. There's Nina and I have both lived in Oakdean. We both love our Nandos. We both eat our bougie bowls the same way. Nazneen, do you know what? This has just made my day. And I think I'm about to make yours because just for being one and awesome person following all the rules, you've won yourself a 1,000 rands, Mr. D. Archer!
3: So
0: that is all yours. You've won yourself a 1,000 rands voucher, and now you can feast on everything that you love with Mr. D. All right.
3: Thank you so much. It's a better holiday right now.
0: Thank you so much, and thank you so much for always choosing 947. We really appreciate you. All right, my friend.
3: Thank you so much.
0: Awesome. You are back with producer DX. And there we have it. There we have it. You see, this is how easily I make friends. And now, also Nazneen, she's now got that voucher. I've just mentioned that I'm hungry. We've got quite a bit in common. Do you think if I try to get producer DX to, we can share in on, I don't know, maybe illegal. Anyway, let me just play the music, what I get paid for. DJ Clock and Beatenberg. This is 947.

0: Rotenburg on 947. Pluto, remember you. I need to make my way out of here. Just a quarter of an hour. Ndabe Zondi, he is in on a 947 drive, so he'll be taking care of you on this afternoon. And he's also one of those who walked in and they were like, why are you here? And I'm like, I work here. They're like, no, but it's the 16th of June. And I was like, what's the difference? It's a public holiday. You shouldn't be able to. You've paid your dues. No, guys, we must work. What is I going to do? Sit at home and do what? I mean, to be fair, I could just be binge watching The Polygamist, but I thought, let me get the work done. And hey, before I get out of here, very quickly, we're going to play out with brand new Olivia Rodrigo. Her album, You Seem Pretty Sad for a Girl So in Love, is slated to debut with around 450,000 copies sold in its first week. It is the biggest debut of any artist that debuted in the 2020s. And at this stage, Olivia Rodrigo is basically competing not with her peers that are her age. She's competing with the big dogs right now, because these are numbers that Drake was looking at just a couple of weeks ago with that horrific, yes, I said it again and I will, horrific Iceman album. Nonetheless, before we play out with Stupid Song, here's what Olivia Rodrigo said about that massive hit The Cure, as well as the entirety of the album. You Seem Pretty Sad for a Girl So in Love.
1: It was sort of the nexus of the entire album. This is conversation that I had with one of my friends, and I was like, I want to write this record about love. It's supposed to be about love. I have all these love songs that I just love, and I'm in this like relationship that is like quote unquote happy. Like, why do I feel so depressed? Like, why can't I feel how I think it's supposed to feel in my head? And we just had this conversation, and after we had that conversation, I went home and wrote The Cure. And songwriting for me is kind of like best done when you're like a little bit afraid to write it. And I think having written that song, I learned so much about myself, which is not always the case in every song. And I think I could never have written that song on Guts or never have written that song on Sour. I think that I had to have like a lot of life experience and, look really deeply inward in a way that, 17-year-old me couldn't have done.
0: Yeah, so that's Olivia Rodrigo talking about her latest album, You Seem Pretty Sad for a Girl So in Love. It's insane that she debuted back in 2020 where she was still a 17-year-old. Stupid Song, her latest single. That wraps up the show for us next.
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6: 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She actually covers 9 of those 10 positions, playing out with brand new Olivia Rodrigo from her album You Seem Pretty Sad for a Girl So in Love. This is aptly titled Stupid Song, as I get out of here with all my stupidity. Let's catch up again tomorrow at midday. Dub is coming up next at 3. Love you, bye.

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2: Let's take a look at what it is that you had too much of as a child. Now, there ain't nothing wrong with Mealy Meal. There's nothing wrong with Pap. But I had so much of it as a child. 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And it's so difficult. But there are certain sweets, foods, dinner, whatever it was, that to your adulthood right now, you still can't eat them because you had way too much of it when you were a child.
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8: More foreign nationals head back home from SA and agriculture sector here at home to benefit from reopening of Strait of Hormuz. Good afternoon, I'm Kosi Khonamalinga Mnisi. More Malawian citizens are leaving South Africa today as 10 more buses have arrived at the Sherwood Community Hall in Durban, that's in KwaZulu-Natal. The group had sought refuge there, citing safety concerns amid ongoing anti-illegal immigration protests, which have been spread across parts of the country. Officials say women and children will be prioritized in the repatriation process. Ndlanhla Mabaso reports from KZN.
9: Malawian citizens who've been camping for days at the Sherwood Hall are breathing a sigh of relief as the process of returning home is in full swing. Some of the children will be setting foot for the first time on their ancestral land as they were born in South Africa. KwaZulu-Natal Premier Thamsa Nqanduli visited the place today to assess conditions.
10: They have briefed me that they are waiting for 10 buses from Malawi to take those who are going to be taken through the repatriation process.
9: Meanwhile, Nduli says the group must be given all necessary support.
10: No one must discourage any support which is given to the process. No one must say they know how they came. They must also find the way of going back. That will be irresponsible of us as the people of KwaZulu-Natal to have such comments.
9: Various departments, including health, are also deployed to provide services. Nhlanhla Mabaso, Eyewitness News, Durban.
8: Youth unemployment has taken center stage in President Cyril Ramaphosa's keynote address at the 50th anniversary commemoration of the Soweto June uprising in Nasrec. Ramaphosa says tackling joblessness remains one of government's top priorities. Addressing scores of young people, the president emphasized government's commitment in dealing with challenges facing the youth, as Alfara Mushwana reports.
11: According to the latest Stats SA figures, youth unemployment currently stands at a staggering 45.8%. President Cyril Ramaphosa has acknowledged South Africa's youth unemployment crisis. However, he says many other countries are facing similar challenges.
12: We are not alone as South Africa carrying the burden of unemployment. Many other countries around the world, especially on our continent, are carrying the same burden of the unemployment of young people.
11: Ramaphosa has emphasized that government has not turned a blind eye on youth unemployment.
12: More than 5.7 million young people are now registered on the SA Youth Mobi platform. Of these, more than 2 million young people have gained access to earning opportunities.
11: Ramaphosa says the Presidential Youth Employment Initiative has also assisted the youth in accessing job opportunities. Alfa Ramshwana, Eyewitness News in Soweto.
8: And the agricultural, pardon me, business chamber says the reopening of the Strait of Hormuz is a positive development for the country's agri sector. The news comes as South Africa prepares for the start of the 2026-27 summer crop season. AgBiz chief economist Wandile Slobo says over time, the easing of logistics will also help normalize trade in the region.
13: Now, with the news of Pistil and that the Strait of Hormuz will be reopening, we hope that that will bring some easing on these prices of these products, fertilizer as well as fuel, and that will support the South African agricultural sector ahead of the start of the 2026-27 production season.
8: Gold is trading at $4,343.42 an ounce. The rand is at 16.19 to the dollar, 21.72 to the pound, 18.78 to the euro. Brent crude oil is at $83.17 a barrel. It's a partly cloudy Youth Day in Gauteng. Temperatures have peaked at around 17 degrees. The top story in EWN the Sawa, more Malawian citizens are leaving South Africa today as 10 more buses have arrived at the Sherwood Community Hall in Durban, KwaZulu-Natal.
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0: Selena Gomez with Single Soon. Welcome to the Afternoon Drive.
1: Who's that? Who is it?
2: And who's that guy from the from Durban?
3: Dabe.
2: Onyena or Dabe?
3: Baye the dog.
2: Baye the dog. Oh,
3: bum bum bum bum bum bum
2: bum bum bum bum bum bum.
0: My head dog, indeed. I am he, and he is I. And Ndabezondi here with you on your afternoon drive in for Drive with Tandem. Here with you till 6 p.m. as we take you home, rounding up your Tuesday afternoon. Hope you're well. You're fantastic. You've had a great start to your day. You've enjoyed the celebrations that come with a public holiday. Of course, it's not any normal day in South Africa. It is Tuesday, the 16th of June, Youth Day. And a special one at that, right? 50th anniversary since 1976. That tragic day that has since rewritten the history of South Africa. And what's been interesting to me throughout the day today, right? And maybe it's because it's the 50th anniversary, but what I've come to learn is, you know, throughout you look at the events of 1976 through the lens of violence and tragedy and death. And while all those things remain true, but for the first time, I think in my life, I've started to see those young people of that time as exactly that. Young people who enjoyed music like you and I, who were in each other's, well, I was going to say DMs, but but you know, they were meeting at the train station or whatever, you know, catching some snacks here and there. And to think that they then had to carry so much at such a young age is definitely something that makes me enjoy all the freedoms that I have today. And I hope you do as well and you can recognize that. We're going to have a great time here on the show today. So buckle up. I'm in, of course, for the drive scene. So it'll be slightly different. Who knows what might happen? I may call the afternoon and the night because I'm usually on your radio between 10 and midnight on Monday to Thursdays, but we'll have a good time here tonight. So, see, yeah, I just did it this afternoon. But we kickstart the show, of course, great music on the way, some Joel Corey and Becky Hill with History. But this man has been on quite a bit of a run. He's made a comeback. We'll call it a resurgence, if you will. His name is Mika, and this one is titled Relax. You're listening to The Afternoon Drive 947. My name is Ndabe Zondi. Welcome to it.

It's Joe Corey and Becky Hill with History right here on the Afternoon Drive. My name is Ndabe Zondi, in for Drive with Thando. I know the music suggests otherwise, but we're really going to be taking it nice and easy this afternoon, okay? We've got a great chat coming up in a few with Talita, a young person who's really been doing amazing things in just... playing in the education space and really doing some amazing stuff. And want to chat about that. You know, some young people who are innovative, who are courageous, and also just, you know, finding the struggles that currently exist in the country and kind of making a stamp of their own, you know? I also want to get into your afternoon. Are you those type of people who go hard on a pre... public holiday so that you can rest on the public holiday, or you full throttle throughout? There's no slowing you down. There's no slowing your roll. What are you up to this afternoon? You have any plans of your own? Maybe you're hosting a watch party tonight. I know France are taking on Senegal in the 2026 FIFA World Cup. That's a great fixture. If you are strong enough, you may stay up until 3 a.m. in the morning to catch Messi for his first outing this year. I don't know if you're going to do that. You'd be a real football fanatic to put yourself through that. But hey, those types of people there, they exist, and it might be you. So hop on the WhatsApp line, 0663818609. How are you spending your Tuesday afternoon? Are you just relaxing? Are you at home? You ease back? You're in the comfort of your own abode? Or you're out and about in the streets of Joburg? Because Joburg always has so much to offer. You know what I mean? Since I've landed in the city, oh my goodness, I just haven't stopped. I've just been going and going and going. So maybe you're like that as well. You're somewhere in and around the city. Maybe you're with friends, with family. Maybe a solo date, solo trip is on the cards for you. It's a public holiday. You're allowed to do whatever it is that your heart wishes to. You know what I mean? You've got it. It's yours. Got another 3-day work week left. So maybe your plans bleed into that. Maybe you've just taken the whole entire week off, whatever it is that you're up to currently. I'd love to know as you wrap up your Tuesday afternoon. 0663818609. Franco.

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1: I love 947 because it's always there. 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

0: It's the sounds of Marshmello and Khalid with Numb that can definitely turn a cold winter into a summer. With tunes like that, it's just another way. Some 4-7 and Tiffany with J'adore. I want to know, how is your public holiday going? How are you spending this youth day? Who are you with? What's up happening in your side of town? Got a message here from Nompumelelo. Lucy says she's been spending the day with her cousins. They came over. She actually took Monday off, so it's been an extended long weekend for her. She only has a 3-workday week, which is fantastic. I'm sure a braai will be going down later, maybe a couple of card games, a good laugh or so. Jay says today was cafe hopping. I've never indulged in such. You know, it's always usually one spot. I guess all the cafes are kind of the same. But what a great way to spoil yourself, huh? Maybe have a cafe mocha here, you know, and go look at some pastries at another spot. Sounds like a plan. Sounds like a good time. Say, what are you doing? What are you up to on this public holiday? Let me know. 066-381-8609.
1: Hey, we buy cars. How does it work if I want to sell my car?

0: 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Safe
1: hands. Wow, that's great.
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0: It's James Arthur with Impossible. You know, one of a dying form of artistic expression is the cover. You know what I mean? You know when you've heard a cover for the first time and you're thinking to yourself, what an amazing song. And then you go and realize that, oh, this is a cover. There's someone else who actually did the song. So you remember many moons ago, Chantal's version of Impossible. And of course, James Arthur, after an amazing run in the UK X Factor, he then comes out with this debut single as well, Impossible. Have you ever listened to a song thinking that this is from the original artist and I love it so much, and then years later realize that, oh my gosh, it's actually a cover? That's happened to me multiple times, like listening to a song by Luther Vandross, for example, thinking to yourself, wow, what a song by Luther. And then like, oh no, like way before there was somebody who'd actually done the song originally. Still on the way though, some fresh new tunes to kind of get you going. Let's wrap up your Tuesday afternoon. Got some Ed Sheeran with Shivers, and in about 2 minutes time I'll play you one of my favorite songs from Shekinah's new album, I Love It Here. The place for you next, Shekinah, I Love It Here.
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0: old.
1: The song turns 10 years this year. Decade old is Lucas Graham with 7 years, 50 years ago. On this day, the 16th of June, 1976, we commemorate today Youth Day, of course. And a lot of the conversation will center around some of the struggles that we face today in the country. Some of unemployment, skill shortages, and some of the barriers preventing young people from entering the workforce. In this next hour, I'm joined by Talita Butrim, the Chief Impact Officer at MyDesk, to unpack this a little bit further and kind of speak to some of the innovative solutions that her and the folks at MyDesk have come towards combating some of these challenges.
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5: Dube out on bail hours before scheduled court appearance, and Zenande Chilwane's body finally found. Good afternoon, I'm Nkosi Khonamalengamnisi. We begin with this breaking news. Media personality Mulimo Jubjub Maruhanye has been granted bail of 5,000 rand on the eve of his first scheduled appearance in the Germiston Magistrates Court. The 45-year-old TV presenter was arrested on Sunday on charges including kidnapping linked to a shooting involving an e-hailing driver in Edenvale. Maruhanye petitioned, pardon me, the High Court in Joburg on an urgent basis, arguing delays in his court appearance. He was initially expected in the dock on Monday, but police later announced he would only appear tomorrow without giving clear reasons. The NPA's Mahabuke Mushahlole, pardon me, says they've noted Maruhanye's release on bail.
6: The court granted bail of 5,000 rands, and the matter has been postponed to 22 June 2026 in the Germiston Magistrates Court for further investigations. The NPA remains committed to ensuring that the matter is dealt with fairly and in accordance with the law.
5: To this developing story, the body of 21-year-old Zenande Chilwane has been recovered from the Crocodile River in Mpumalanga. Chilwane was one of three people in a vehicle that plunged into the river earlier this month. The car was later found along with the bodies of the two other occupants, but Chilwane had been missing until now. Police say his body was discovered approximately 3 kilometers downstream from where the vehicle went into the water. Chilwane's body has since been positively identified by his family. And the Home Affairs Department says nearly 2,000 Malawians out of the group camping in Sherwood outside the Durban CBD have been living in South Africa illegally. Authorities say about 1,876 migrants they've processed flouted SA immigration laws, including visa overstays, expired permits and undocumented status. A special virtual court is sitting inside the Sherwood Community Hall to facilitate the process. Home Affairs spokesperson is Thulani Mavuso.
7: The government of Malawi has facilitated the return of 676 of its nationals as of the 15th of June 2026. While voluntary repatriation efforts remain ongoing, The pace of departures has necessitated that the implementation of a formal deportation process to ensure the lawful and orderly enforcement of South African immigration laws.
5: Obuso again confirms that the deportation process is ongoing.
7: The Department of Home Affairs will facilitate transport arrangements for individuals subject to deportation orders. This process is distinct from the voluntary repatriation program previously undertaken in cooperation with the government of Malawi.
5: Gold is trading at $4,335.05 an ounce. The rand's at 16.20 to the dollar, 21.72 to the pound, 18.79 to the euro. Brent crude oil is at $83.17 a barrel. A partly cloudy Wednesday in store for Gauteng tomorrow. Johannesburg dropping to overnight lows of 7 degrees, peaking at 18. Pretoria 9 and 19. And Vereeniging 5 and 19. The top story in EWN the Sawa, media personality Mulimo Jubjub Maruhanye has been granted bail of 5,000 rand on the eve of his first scheduled appearance in the Germiston Magistrates Court.
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0: It's Camila Cabello with Don't Go Yet. My name is Ndabez on the In for the Drive team here on the Afternoon Drive. Wrapping up your Tuesday. It is the 16th of June, Youth Day, and we commemorate the 50th anniversary since the events of 1976. And while we do that, there's a whole host of other struggles that continue to plague the country. Some are the remnants of our just dreadful history, right? And there's young people in and around the country that have decided to take a stance, that have found innovative and creative solutions to answer some of the, to combat some of the challenges that we face today in the country. And one such person who joins me on the show today, she said she traveled all the way from Pretoria. I was like, oh my goodness, I didn't know. But she's here on the show. Her name is Talita Boodrum, Chief Impact Officer of My Desk. Talita, welcome to the show.
1: Thank you so much for having me. I'm so excited to be here.
0: Listen, we're happy to have you here because it's not every day you bump into somebody who's really taken a challenge that the country faces and, you know, spearheaded some creative solutions around it. You want to speak all about it, but as we just, you know, we just play Camila Cabello. I don't know. I like to, you know, people, serious

0: Hey, are you like a pop girly, or do you have like a more eclectic sound in the music that you enjoy?
1: Oh no, I'm definitely a pop girly.
0: Yes, we love it. We love it.
1: But I do have a little bit of range.
0: Okay.
1: Because I grew up in a family where like it's like my parents are on like extreme ends of the spectrum.
0: Yes.
1: So like I'm a pop girly at heart, but like I can do a little bit of country music,
0: okay,
1: a little bit of R&B.
0: I love it.
1: So yeah, so there's a big range on this playlist. Yeah.
0: Listen, a whole range in the sounds that she enjoys listening to as a chief impact officer at MyDesk. Talk to me briefly about what is, of course, a chief impact officer and the amazing work that you're doing at MyDesk.
1: So a chief impact officer is someone who focuses around basically creating impact,
0: yeah,
1: for the work that you are doing.
0: Okay.
1: So that involves fundraising, marketing, production, impact measurement.
0: Yeah.
1: So it's basically involving everything around making sure that you are creating real tangible impact on the ground.
0: And I mean, I don't know if you can just roll outside of your bed and start doing this. So, I mean, your resume, surely it speaks for itself. What are some of the steps that you've taken towards, you know, empowering yourself to be able to get to this point?
1: So a little bit of background around,
0: yes,
1: why I am at MyDesk Global and why I have the MyDesk is that it actually began as my science project when I was 16.
0: Okay.
1: So I would say it was definitely in the stars for me,
0: yeah,
1: for many years. And so I went off and it was my science project at 16. And then at 18, I went off and studied business and a postgrad in entrepreneurship.
0: Mm.
1: And I came and I joined the business that was set up and helped it grow and develop to where,
0: yeah,
1: it is today. And I'm currently pursuing a master's in social business and
0: entrepreneurship. Talk to me, Talita. Wow. My goodness.
1: Yeah. So, and it's at the London School of Economics. So it's all about putting purpose along with making the world a better place and,
0: yeah,
1: ensuring that we grow and develop and make the economy a better.
0: You say at 16 it was part of your science project. Was there a particular call to develop something, or this is something that you just felt within you that I want to create a product like this?
1: I've definitely always been intrigued with outreach. I've,
0: yeah,
1: always volunteered from a very young age, always wanted to give back. And when the science project came up, my dad and I were actually watching the news,
0: yeah,
1: when I was 16. And we saw a segment on children not having desks at school. So they were sitting underneath a tree and writing on their laps, hunched over. And we got to talking and we said, if they don't have desks at school, how are they doing their homework at home?
0: Yeah.
1: What are they doing their homework on? And so we went into the kitchen,
0: wow,
1: and after seeing this news segment, we went and we made the first MyDesk prototype out of cat litter boxes and toy spade handles and things we could find around the house. And that was essentially the first MyDesk prototype that won gold at the science fair.
0: Yay!
1: So it's not what you see here today, but it was, the intention was right. And the research is that in South Africa alone, 2.4 million children do not have desks at school.
0: Yeah.
1: And around the globe, over 400 million children don't have a desk at school.
0: Mm.
1: So by them not having a desk, it affects their handwriting, it affects their focus, their concentration, their homework delivery, and their overall academic ability. It's also very compromising of a child's dignity, especially a girl child, when they're expected to sit in compromising positions on cold, muddy floors for their whole school day.
0: Yeah.
1: So knowing this, we went, the science project was out there, I displayed it, I presented it, and it won gold.
0: Wow.
1: But then, you know, as all science projects or homework, they end up in the garage or the shed when you're done with,
0: yeah,
1: it. My mom then saw the potential in it, and she saw the impact it could really have on a child's life. So she added the wheelie aspect. She added the solar light that it comes with,
0: wow,
1: made it in alignment with 6 of the Sustainable Development Goals according to global standards, and got it out there. And in the meantime, I told you, I went off and I studied,
0: yes,
1: and I was volunteering as well because it was during COVID, so I'd been home. So, so very involved in the beginning stages. And once I completed my degrees, I came and joined MyDesk full time.
0: I mean, when you brought it into the studio, I'm thinking to myself, it's rolling. I'm like, she's got a roller bag. Like, I don't think the last time I carried a bag like that, but I think it speaks to the efficiency of it and all. I think for someone who maybe didn't catch everything you just said, now top line, what would you say the MyDesk is?
1: So it's a wheeled school bag,
0: yeah,
1: that converts into a desk and a chair,
0: mm,
1: that you can study with anywhere at any time and has a solar light to help you continue studying at night.
0: That's absolutely incredible, Talita. Like,
1: thank you.
0: Not only the innovation, but to really see something that's struggling, that the country is plagued with and struggling with, and really finding a solution towards that is absolutely amazing. Speak to me about early childhood development. And I mean, you spoke about the dignity, in particular of the girl child, but

0: What are some of the things that the MyDesk has been able to do in combating some of the social ills in South Africa, whether it's issues of confidence or even as the children grow up and, you know, seek work?
1: Definitely. So the future job seekers, the problem actually does stem in early childhood development, where they don't have the basic resources to succeed. Mm. So how can we expect them to go out there and make a big change in the world when we're not giving them something as simple as a desk to write on or a chair to sit on, which has detrimental effects to a child's handwriting, their focus, their concentration, as I mentioned earlier. So we here at MyDesk have recently run our independent monitoring and evaluation. And it's proven that 100% of the schools that we've donated to have reported improved focus and classroom comfort. 90% have improved maths marks.
0: Yes.
1: And 90% as well have an increased attendance to school. You know, attendance is everything.
0: Yeah.
1: And 70% have an increase in handwriting and ability to use rulers and protractors and sit comfortably. So when a child has a designated homework space, their academic performance increases by 48%.
0: Mm.
1: So this MyDesk allows them to have their school bag at home, open it up into a full desk and chair with a light to do their homework at night. Then they pack it up, put their books in it, and can wheel it to school and then use it school as well.
0: Wow, Talitha. Oh, my goodness. We're going to play some music. Coming back, we're going to do a bit of a demonstration because I definitely want to see it for myself and kind of give a picture to anyone listening in right now as to what exactly is the MyDesk. But I want to dedicate this next song to you. We want to jam out in the studio a little bit. It's Pink. Raise your glass to the amazing work at MyDesk.

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1: It just brings the mood
0: on the way to school.
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0: It's Shawn Mendes with Wonder right here on the Afternoon Drive. My name is Ndabe Zondi, in for Drive with Thando this afternoon. And I'm joined with an exceptional young lady, Talita Butram from My Desk, the Chief Impact Officer. There's an amazing prototype that they've developed into something that's really combating some of the social ills, the early childhood development plights that we face in South Africa. Talita, you were taking me through this thing. It's almost like a transformer because it starts off as what I would call like a roller wheelie bag, and then it becomes a desk and a chair at the same time. Walk me through it right now as you have it there on our desk. And sorry to our management here, the mic desk is on the studio desk right now.
1: The desk is on the desk.
0: Yes.
1: So the whole point of the My Desk is that you can wheel it.
0: Yeah.
1: You can carry it on your back. It's designed to be lightweight. It's designed to last the entire 12-year schooling career of a child.
0: Sure.
1: It is also a registered proudly South African product. So we manufacture here in South
0: Amazing.
1: Africa with all South African materials. And it's manufactured out of partly recycled material with the entire unit being fully recyclable.
0: Wow.
1: So you wheel it. You basically then unclip the desk from the chair. And so the backpack part actually is what becomes your desk.
0: Yeah.
1: So it unfolds completely and then opens out into either a lap desk where a child can sit on a bed or a couch and sit and comfortably use it. This was the reason we actually rolled out a couple at 9 hospitals in Gauteng.
0: Wow.
1: Where children have to continue learning when they're there for long periods of time. So they have hospital schools to help them stay on track with their schoolwork. And so they can either use it as a lap desk, or if they want to get out of bed and walk a little bit or for a change of scenery, then they can set up the desk somewhere else that makes them comfortable.
0: Yeah.
1: So you basically unfold it, it becomes a lap desk, and then when you want to use the chair is designed to hold up to 180 kilograms.
0: Yeah, she's not lying. I sat on it, if you know.
1: He tested me.
0: No, I sat and I was very much comfortable.
1: Yes. So I'm really glad to hear that. So then you can simply take the longer legs at the back of the chair and slot them into the 4 blocks, sort of like a Lego kind of
0: building. Of course, yeah.
1: Yeah, a bit of a puzzle that makes it exciting. You slot the legs in and you flip it over and it becomes your taller desk. Your chair has additional storage in it. So it's got a storage compartment where you can keep your solar light, your school pens and pencils, even lunch if you may want to keep it there. And the school bag itself can hold your books. So it's built to have enough space for that. And when it's flipped over and it's a full desk and chair, you simply pull out your solar light, leave it out in the sun to charge, and then you switch it on. And then at night, when you need it to do your homework or if your family needs to use it in their household, we do find the households are very excited. More the parents are excited to get the solar light. Because we help the most in need areas, the deep rural areas. Yeah. And the children can't afford it. Neither can their families or their communities. We get it donated to them. So we work on getting sponsorships through CSI spends, through grants, through philanthropy in South Africa and globally.
0: And how's that journey been of acquiring some sponsorship?
1: It's been very tough, but also a very rewarding journey. We've been able to help over 5,300 children in South Africa.
0: Yeah.
1: In Southern Africa, sorry. And we have a goal to reach 1 million kids.
0: Talk to me
1: kids.
0: About the goal. 1 million kids. I think we can do it.
1: Oh, 100%.
0: Yes.
1: A 1 million kids by 2030, which we've structured a lot of outcomes-based financing models, very unique campaigns that we're running behind the scenes, where we're attracting sponsors and investors from around the world to help us reach those 1 million kids by 2030. We've ramped up the production and the capacity on our end to manufacture the 1 million My Desks, and we've done that. So now all we need is the fundraisers, and we are going to get it into 1 million children.
0: Come on through, Joe. I think also, please speak to me about the durability of it, because I think it's part of the story that, you know, it's throughout the schooling career of a kid. Talk to me about that.
1: Definitely. So we've designed it with a child in mind to use it. Well, they need to use it carefully and with care, and we have seen the children use it. You know, it's often the only gift they've ever received.
0: Wow.
1: So it is, they really take care of it. They're very, very happy to receive it.
0: Yeah.
1: So it's designed to have the 12-year lifespan. It's manufactured out of partly recycled material, and it's fully recyclable itself. The wheels are ruggedized for rural terrain, so they can handle gravel, grass, mud, whatever it may be. It's also water resistant.
0: Wow.
1: So it protects their contents, their books, whatever they may need, even if they're commuting during different weather conditions. It also has a reflective reflective strip on it.
0: Yeah.
1: So that a child's visible when they're commuting to and from school in the early hours of the morning and the late hours of the evening.
0: You've thought this through impeccably. And it also looks amazing. It looks super cool. Are you saying it comes in different colors?
1: Yes. Yeah. So we can manufacture it in any colors.
0: Yeah.
1: We can be as creative as we want.
0: I think
1: want.
0: We need a pink one for 947.
1: I think that would be really cool. I think, yeah, I really love the pink of the 947. So it would be very cool.
0: So Lisa, before I let you go, please, if there's a word out there to anyone who would love to be a part of My Desk in any type of contribution, donation in any way, shape or form, what is the word that you, on Youth Day, you know, to speak to early childhood development and the role that you're playing at My Desk, what would your parting shots be?
1: From someone who is a youth to all the youth out there, I just want to be here to help and make sure that we have a better tomorrow in South Africa and around the globe. And the way I can do that is by ensuring that the children have the basic tools to succeed.
0: Yeah.
1: The basic tools being a desk and a chair.
0: Mm.
1: And the way we can do that is through fundraising to make sure that these kids receive it. And if anyone wants to reach out, they're more than welcome to reach out via our website at www.mydeskglobal.com. That's MIDESKglobal.com. And most likely, I will personally respond to you.
0: There you go.
1: So I just really want to get it in the hands of those who need it most and ensure that we have a better future for our youth.
0: Amazing. It's Chief Impact Officer at My Desk, Talita Butram. Thank you so much for joining us.
1: Thank you, Ndabe. So appreciate it.
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0: Around local music, it's Connell Cruz with Unbelieve. My name is Ndabe Zondi, in for Drive with Tando this afternoon. Still on the way, some amazing heavy hitter bangers. Jesse Clegg waiting on the outcome. Got some Ember Hold also. Mabel, actually, I like talking about it. Here's a bit of a sneak peek. Hey! Go read the lyrics of the song. Sounds different to the vibe. It is some deep, meaningful lyrics there. But a bit of a banger. Numb Little Bug, Ember Hold, plays for you next.
1: 947. 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

0: It's proudly local music from Jesse Clegg with Waiting on the Outcome. Dabez on the Info Drive with Tando this afternoon is wrap up your Tuesday. Still some amazing music to kind of get you going. Chris Beats is in the building. You got a special Youth Day edition of Summer Beats exactly at 6 p.m. We're going to get into some of your news, music. James Dean, you got Zane and Sia also lined up. And then I want to chat about leftovers, residuals. Yeah, you may have hosted people possibly last night, or maybe even today, and there's a chance or two that there may be a vorsia or there's a chicken piece, there's a thigh or two, chicken thigh, that is, please, nothing crazy. What are we doing with those leftovers? Because we need to get down to the bottom of that, you know what I mean? As somebody who has recently, moved out of home, and I'm staying alone, and I'm figuring out my way around the kitchen, I would fancy some of your recipes, some of the stylistic choices that you've had to adapt and kind of put to use as you make great use of some of those leftovers. So we'll chat a little bit about that up next.
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8: Tutu back at home after stay in police cells, and Ramaphosa addresses AU meeting on Ebola crisis. Good afternoon, I'm Kosi Khwaramalinga Mnisi. Media personality Mulimo Jubjub Maruhanye has been granted bail of 5,000 rand on the eve of his first scheduled appearance in the Germiston Magistrates Court. The 45-year-old TV presenter was arrested on Sunday on charges including kidnapping linked to a shooting involving an e-hailing driver in Edenvale. Maruhanye petitioned the High Court in Joburg on an urgent basis, arguing delays in his court appearance. He was initially expected in the dock on Monday, but police later announced he would only appear tomorrow without without giving clear reasons. The NPA's Mahaboke Mutlatlule says they've noted Maruhanya's release on bail.
9: The court granted bail of 5,000 rands, and the matter has been postponed to 22 June 2026 in the Jamestown Magistrates Court for further investigations. The NPA remains committed to ensuring that the matter is dealt with fairly and in accordance with the law.
8: Build One South Africa has called for greater investment in education and skills development as the country marks the 50th anniversary of the 1976 Soweto student uprising. The party says South Africa's youth must be equipped to compete in an economy increasingly driven by technology and AI. Party leader Musi Maimane was among several political leaders gathered at the Hector Peterson Memorial in Soweto to honor the class of 1976. Mongezi Koko was there.
10: While paying tribute to the young people who changed the course of South Africa's history, BOSA turned its attention to the challenges facing today's generation. The party says the country must prepare its youth for a rapidly changing world, with education, digital skills and emerging technologies forming part of that future. BOSA leader Musi Maimane says investing in young people is critical to unlocking South Africa's potential.
11: While we are in the budget fighting for an increase in the education budget, so that our young people are prepared to compete with anyone in the world. South Africa has always got potential. The struggle must begin, and young people must be able to lead for the future. That is the fight.
10: As the country reflects on the legacy of 1976, political parties are also looking to the next generation and the battles they believe will define South Africa's future. Monke Zikoko, Eyewitness News, Soweto.
8: The body of 21-year-old Zanande Chilwane has been recovered from the Crocodile River in Mpumalanga. Chilwane was one of three people in a vehicle that plunged into the river earlier this month. The car was later found along with the bodies of the two other occupants, but Chilwane had been missing until now. Police say his body was discovered approximately 3 kilometers downstream from where the vehicle went into the water. Chilwane's body has since been positively identified by his family. And President Cyril Ramaphosa is this afternoon attending a high-level virtual meeting of heads of state, government and partners on the Ebola outbreak. The meeting is convened by the chairperson of the AU to mobilize African and international solidarity to contain the Ebola outbreak in the DRC and Uganda, as Kumbuzile Tabete explains.
12: In a statement, the presidency says the high-level engagement seeks to align political leadership, financial commitments and technical interventions around the Joint Response and Preparedness Plan led by the Africa Centers for Disease Control and Prevention. Heads of state, financial institutions, donor countries and development partners are expected to confirm concrete pledges and commitments, including technical assistance and logistical support. The immediate objective is to mobilize resources towards the response and preparedness package required to contain the outbreak, protect vulnerable populations, and strengthen regional health security. Kumbuzile Tabete, Eyewitness News.
8: Well, gold is trading at $4,324.03 an ounce. The rand's at 16.22 to the dollar, 21.76 to the pound, 18.81 to the euro. Brent crude oil is at $80.69 a barrel. A partly cloudy Wednesday in store for Gauteng tomorrow. Johannesburg dropping to overnight lows of 7 degrees, peaking at 18. Pretoria at 9 and 19, and Vereeniging 5 and 19. The top story in EWN this hour, media personality Mule Mojubjub Maruhanye has been granted bail of 5,000 rand on the eve of his first scheduled appearance in the Germiston Magistrates Court.
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13: Who's that? Who is it?
14: And who's that guy from the from Durban? My name

It's Jesse J with Price Tag right here on the Afternoon Drive. My name is Ndabe Zondi, and I mean, as we play the song, I can't help but mention the fact that if you are familiar with Jesse J and her story, you'd know that after being diagnosed with breast cancer last year and undergoing treatments and surgery, the singer recently announced that she is officially cancer-free. Yeah, she said a post on Instagram and updated to her fans from the hospital saying that she sobbed for hours after receiving the results and felt she could finally exhale for the first time in a year. How's that for a feel-great story? It's Tuesday afternoon right here on 947. Still got amazing songs to play for you as we wrap up your Tuesday, your public holiday, your youth day. And as we do so, I fear that your fridge may have some leftovers. For whatever reason, if you were hosting last night, if you in the process of hosting right now, or maybe by the end of tonight, you're waking up tomorrow, Wednesday morning, there may be a horse or two. There may be a chicken thigh on the side or two. You know what I mean? And I'm always curious to know as how do you use your homemade culinary skills to come up with a delightful meal that'll carry you through the next couple of days or the next day or the day after that. You know what I mean? It's always good to hear some of the makeshift, fast, quick meals that you're able to prepare with just natural ability. No cookbooks, no chefs, just you, your mind, and maybe mama's good old recipe. Won't you let me in on some of those leftovers that you got, and what are you intending on doing with them? What are they? What's in your fridge currently right now on a public holiday that you're thinking, I can flip this into wasami. I can do something with this right here in my fridge. 066-3818609. What's in your fridge and how can you flip it into leftovers that you can enjoy throughout tomorrow or the rest of the week? Can it last that week?

0: Yes, Jamiroquai with Give Me Something right here on the afternoon drive. Nabez on the Info Drive with Thando, and I'm asking you to go in your fridge right now. Yeah, have a look, see what's in there. You know, if you're hosting people yesterday, maybe even today, or maybe you just, you know, were feeling some of your own cravings and maybe you went a little bit overboard. So now you have leftovers, or you can anticipate that, yo, I may have something for my scuffing tomorrow at work. What is it that's in there in your fridge right now that you are intending on flipping into some leftovers? And what special cuisine are you conjuring up there by your abode? I got Bino on the line. Bino, how are you, my brother?
1: Good in yourself, brother.
0: No, man, I'm fantastic. You speak with the demeanor of a chef. Are you a culinary expert?
1: Not per se an expert, but you know, when you watch your mom cooking, you know, miss.
0: Oh, I get.
1: Gonna learn one or two things.
0: You've won me over with mama's love. Speak to me. What's in your fridge, and how are you flipping that into some amazing leftover meals?
1: For sure. So check this out, man. So
0: yes,
1: in the fridge, I've got some mogodu, right?
0: Mogodu.
1: And mogodu. Tribe.
0: Tribe.
1: Yeah.
0: Okay.
1: And then I've also got some cowhead, right?
0: Okay.
1: So the phyllo pastry is out, right?
0: Okay.
1: It's on the counter. It's been floured, everything. The baking tray. You know those baking trays that, you know, you would generally make a cupcake with?
0: Yes. Know? I'm following.
1: Yes, exactly. So we are making mogodu and cowhead pies.
0: Wait a minute. Hold on. Okay, I was with you. I love me some mogodu. I love inhlogo. That cowhead is just absolutely amazing. But I've never heard of it being made into a pie.
1: Hey, dude, this will be the first. And you know what? If someone else will use it as a business idea, you're welcome to.
0: Oh, this is an original thought. This is a Bino special.
1: This is original. Yeah. And please name it the Bino special.
0: Okay. A pie from Horu and Cowhead. My brother, I don't think I've ever heard of this one.
1: There's a key to
0: this. Okay, talk to me, because you were still there with the pie.
1: You will choose the cheese that you'll use.
0: A cheese?
1: So only Bino knows the right cheese to use.
0: So you're telling me the special ingredients from Bino's special, you've got your...
1: You got to keep something, huh?
0: Yeah.
1: You can give the idea, but you got to keep that special.
0: Oh, so your secret ingredient is the special assortment of cheese of yours.
1: It depends which cheese you use.
0: My brother, there's no judgment from me. I think you've unlocked something here. Have you had a taste of this as of yet, or are you still in the cooking process of it?
1: My brother, I've delivered it most probably 100 times.
0: Oh!
1: And it's been loved.
0: And it's a hit every time.
1: It's a hit every time.
0: My brother, you may be onto something. We will speak offline there. Maybe I can invest.
1: maybe not.
0: No, thank you so much. Please enjoy the rest of your holiday, okay?
1: You too, guys.
0: Fantastic. What's in your fridge right now that are leftovers, essentially, and you're flipping it into something amazing? We've got the ingenuity and the innovativeness of Bino here, who's taken some leftover tribe, some cowhead, flipped it into a pastry of sorts. He's got a cowhead pie, but he says the special sauce, there, his own recipe of choice, is a special type of cheese that he's chosen. What's in your fridge that you're flipping into a leftover? 0663818609. We're hungry, yeah.
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0: James Deacon not giving up, chatting leftover meal ideas. Carlisle in Bedford View says he's got some leftover lamb chops that he's eyeing, that he feels like potentially will be thrown into a toaster and made into a sandwich. Throwing in some cheese, of course. Hopefully he's got himself some special cheese as well, like Bino from earlier. Tembi says there's some mince that she's looking at, and it seems like though that will be thrown into a Fed cook tomorrow on her way to work. And I can imagine in those cold winter mornings, woo, that mince and Fed cook combo. My goodness. As we're chatting about this food, even I'm thinking about it during my adolescence and my years of schooling. I made so many friends because of food. Shout out to Jamil. His mom made a phenomenal curry. Shout out to Daniel. Had the best snacks ever. You know, my guy, Luyanda. Luyanda used to just have a full-on meal. I don't know if when his mom was cooking for the family dinner that they knew specifically that this guy would carry a lunchbox. A full-on, there's putu some days, there's pap on others, there's this tambu, like... Yo, we would just arrive with spoons there, and it was the group and Luyanda. So big ass to my guy. A lot of friends made a lunch around some great lunchboxes. I wonder if that still goes on today, because you know, the modern day parents have got it down packed. There's cucumber cuts, there's carrot sticks, there's why. Hey. You know, we used to have a full meal just before you'd write your math test there, and maybe it didn't go your way. Still on the way this afternoon, some Ava Max. I've got that hit smash single from Leon Thomas with Mats. It plays for you next.
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2: 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Today's testimonial comes from Jeff in Kempton Park. Now, Jeff seems to be a man of very few words. We've asked him to use his few words to tell us what he thinks of our flame-grilled peri-peri full chicken with any two sharing sides for $2.83. Jeff?
4: Nice.
2: Well, there you have it. When the meal is such a mouthful, you really only need a few words, I guess. 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

0: Collaboration you didn't know you needed it until it happened. It's Sia and Zane with Dust Till Dawn right here on the Afternoon Drive. And Ndabe Zondi here with you till 6 p.m. about to wrap up the show. But before we do that, I'd like to get into something I love to call brilliant but bizarre. Yep. I go all around the world and seek some stories that are that brilliant or bizarre, or equal parts brilliant or equal parts bizarre. Some of the world's most genius. Yeah, it's a slightly unhinged stories, and we unpack them and leave it to you to kind of decide, are they brilliant? Are they bizarre? Are they slightly brilliant or slightly bizarre? Equal parts brilliant or equal parts bizarre? So coming up next, I've got some music from Goldfish with 1 million views, Alicia Cara and Zed with Stay, and we'll get into a surprise performer who crashed one of the most dramatic love stories ever told. Yeah, they weren't part of the script, no rehearsal, no costume fitting, and somehow they stole the show. Coming up next, brilliant but bizarre. 947.
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0: She's lethal with the pen, and it's not because she's going to stab you. She just writes impeccably. Her name is Alicia Cara, with Zed on this one, of course, on the production. The name of the song is Stay. And that's on the In for Afternoon Drive. Let's get into Brilliant But Bizarre. Righto, so a performance of Romeo and Juliet in Turkey took an unexpected turn. Yeah, when an orange cat decided it wanted a role in the production. The Imperial Russian Ballet Company was performing the tragic final scenes of the classic story when the feline casually wandered onto the stage. As Romeo lay on the floor dead, the cat walked right up to him, lay down beside him, and sniffed his head, and even started playing with his hair. Yeah. The audience watched as the cat seemed completely unfazed by the dramatic performance unfolding around it. Then Juliet dragged Romeo's body slightly across the stage. The cat's apparently lost interest in the doomed lover and moved over to a nearby table, where it settled down to watch the rest of the show like everybody else. Despite the interruption, the dancers carried on with the performance while their unexpected co-star enjoyed its moment in the spotlight. Is it brilliant? Well, you know, the performers stayed completely professional. You know, they didn't break character while the cat somehow added an extra layer of entertainment throughout the tale without stopping the show. And let's be honest, any live performance that creates a moment nobody planned is often one of the most memorable and best ones yet. Ask anybody who's ever done live television, okay? It's bizarre because I guess Shakespeare never wrote "Enter the random cat." Orange cats, that is. I don't know. Is it brilliant? Is it bizarre? Is it equal parts brilliant, equal parts bizarre? I leave that to you. Romeo and Juliet, maybe one of the greatest love stories ever told. But on this night, the real star was a furry critic who wandered on stage, inspected the acting, and I guess decided to stay for the finale.
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5: Good evening, I'm Nkosi Khona-Malinga Mnisi. President Cyril Ramaphosa has reiterated that South Africans are not xenophobic, despite several African countries repatriating their citizens from the country. Illegal immigration featured prominently during government's official Youth Day commemorative event in Soweto today. Alpha Ramashwana was there.
6: Some African countries, including Malawi and Nigeria, have begun repatriating their citizens from South Africa amid safety concerns. President Cyril Ramaphosa says envoys have been dispatched to several African countries to address concerns surrounding illegal immigration in South Africa.
7: The one thing that South Africans are not is xenophobic. South Africans are not xenophobic. and we are addressing their concerns. And I spoke to the president of Malawi just a few days ago, and he said to me, we understand the challenge and the problems that you are facing.
6: Ramaphosa says given that government is addressing illegal immigration issues, the upcoming protest on the 30th of June is unnecessary. Alpha Ramshwana, Eyewitness News, Soweto.
5: Meanwhile, Rise Mzansi has used Youth Day commemorations at the Hector Peterson Memorial in Orlando West, Soweto, to call for a new generation of leaders to step forward. Joburg mayoral candidate Lukhona Mguni says the struggles of 1976 may have changed form, but the need for courage and active citizenship remains. Mongezi Koko reports.
8: As political parties and civic organizations gathered to honor the class of 1976, Rise Mzansi has used the occasion to deliver a message aimed at South Africa's youth. The party says young people are facing a different set of challenges, including unemployment, drug abuse, hunger, and a crisis of leadership. Nguni, a former political analyst turned politician, warned against political passivity, saying the country's future cannot be left to others. He adds that young people should not wait for a permission slip to lead.
9: And that we know the city of Joburg to be, that has been stunted because of bad leadership. So we will not tire to make the point that nobody has the birthright to be a politician. All of us can be politicians as and when we desire to do so.
8: With local government elections set for November, the party is hoping to convert the message into support at the ballot box. Mungi Ziko, Eyewitness News, Soweto.
5: And back to our leading theme now. The Home Affairs Department says nearly 2,000 Malawians out of the group camping in Sherwood, that's outside the Durban CBD, have been living in South Africa illegally. Authorities say about 1,876 migrants they've processed flouted SA immigration laws, including visa overstayed, expired permits and undocumented status. A special virtual court is sitting inside the Sherwood Community Hall to facilitate the process. Taking a look at your weather now, a partly cloudy Wednesday in store for Gauteng tomorrow. Johannesburg drops to overnight lows of 7 degrees, peaking at 18, Pretoria at 9 and 19, and Vereeniging 5 and 19. Kosi Khona Malinga Mnisi, Eyewitness News.
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kicking things off nice and easy. Welcome to it. Summer Beats on 947. My name is Chris Beats, standing in for MSW, because like I always say, dancing is also a sport. While Bra Robbie's capturing all the goodness out in America, out in Mexico, Canada, all for the FIFA World Cup. But tonight, we get to dance a little bit longer right here on the 947 Summer Beats on 947. If you're just joining us, my name is Chris Beats, taking you all the way until 7 p.m. Maybe you're getting ready to go back to work tomorrow. The kids back to school tomorrow. Maybe you're still on holiday mode like Chris. Don't bother me. I'd love to know where you're tuning in from, how you're spending this beautiful evening. I've got the tunes to set the mood, to get you ready for work, or maybe just enjoy that long weekend just a little bit extra. But I'd love to hear from you on the WhatsApp line, 066-3818-609. Got some tunes that you're going to remember, taking you back into time. A whole lot of singing as well, a whole lot of grooving. Maybe you're in the kitchen right now, the food's going to taste all that much better. On that WhatsApp line, I'd love to hear from you right now. Let's throw it all the way back. Summer Beats on 947. With the

0: Taking you back with this one, the sounds of Allure. It's called Question. Maybe making you remember your youth, right? It is a youth day and a happy one to you out there as well. Some of those hot throwbacks, right? John Summer Beats on 947, standing in for MSW. If you just joined us, my name is Chris B. Super excited to be taking you all the way until 7 p.m. because, like I say, dancing is also sport. But let's hear from you. Where are you tuning in from? How are you spending this beautiful youth day?
1: Hey, Chris Beats. It's your favorite Mr. D delivery girl, Boosie. I hope you're good. I hope you had a good youth day. I have been working as per usual. You know how we do.
2: Hey, Chris Beats. It's Imran here from Passport again. Thank you for spinning it for us. I just want to tell you, it's been one of those days, June 16, here in Bosmont. We had quite a number of volunteering things going on here today. And one of the main ones was the Council of Churches Youth Day, which was absolutely amazing. I had to make a pot of soup for 150 kids.
0: Wow.
2: Which went down damn well. And it's been an amazing day. And we're ending it off now with you spinning it for us and giving us that extra nudge for tomorrow. Take care, buddy.
3: Hello, Chris. Happy youth day. Thank you for the lovely music. I'm just coming from visiting my sister, and she bought me such a lovely thing, a tub of own chocolate. Yo,
0: oh, wow.
3: I'm going to lay in bed and enjoy it. But thank you for your music as well. It's just going to make the rest of the week go by smoothly. Thank you, Chris.
0: Absolutely love it. It sounds like it was a wholesome day. Oh, amazing. Shout out to my brother, Mr. Imran. My sister checking in. Boosie, I haven't heard from her in ages. Tams. Oh, that chocolate sounds yummy. Even though we're trying to be on a diet, you know, winter and diets, does it even go, right? Nah, I'm just joking. I think I should start my summer body in summer. But they say winter, it's fine. Enjoy the chocolate, my sister. Up next, I brought him over from the 947 block party to sprinkle some of his magic to the show. His name is Bazzy, ready to rock your world. But keep it coming on the WhatsApp line. I'd love to know how you're spending this beautiful day. Maybe you just want to say hi. Are you celebrating anything? 066-3818-609. Not forgetting to tell everyone, we still got about 30 minutes to hang out. Do join in wherever you are in the world. It's primemediaplus.com.
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0: take me back into time. I hope it is to you too. Nick Holder, it's called Summer Days. Remember the Summer Days? For the last couple of minutes, his name is Bazzy. He comes through from the 947 Block Party. Rocks the weekend, every weekend. Check him across all social platforms at Bazzy. Or like I said, every weekend on the 947 Block Party. Back to regular programming from tomorrow. I'll be back on the airwaves on Friday and Saturday with the 947 Block Party. Let's hear from you, though.
1: Hi, Chris Beats. This is Mpo from Cape Town. That's where I'm listening from. Originally from Joburg. I've actually finished my exams. And I'm thinking of coming home because I really want to be back home. Joburg is such a vibe. I'm sitting in my room drinking tea. I know if I was home, my brother and I would be out. It's a sign for me to come back home. Anyways, I love the show and I love the music.
0: Oh, shout out to my sister out there in Cape Town, one of the most beautiful cities in the world. But there's no place like Josie, as you heard for yourself. But all I got from that is like a missing groove, Chris. I want to come back home to Josie. I want to go out. Shout out to my sister all the way in Cape Town. The good vibes continue with Mr. TTO taking you all the way into the night. You're going to have yourself a fab time. Keep it coming on the WhatsApp line 066-3818-609. From myself, Chris Beats, I wish you peace, love, and the beats go on.
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2: 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So, I'm sitting in the interview for my dream job, and I'm crushing it when a message comes through on my phone. Trouble. Meet. Usual place. That's all I needed. I excused myself and ran out the building like it was on fire. With my heels under one arm, I was slowly picking up speed when I realized, Uguti, my pencil skirt was slowing me down. So I tore the slit higher, and finally, I was moving faster than gossip spreads at a salon. Caught a glimpse of a cute dress on sale, but that didn't even slow me down. Finally, I made it to Chicken Licken. I found her sitting where we normally do. I sat down, and she spilled the tea. She'd been walking around all morning with a price tag on her new jeans, and no one told her. Proving, beyond a doubt, that I'll do anything for a soul sister. The soul sister meals from Chicken Licken. Starting from $40. Chicken Licken. Soul food.
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11: 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Yeah,

It's music from the one and only Black Coffee and Celeste. This one is ready for you, Joburg. And you know what? I am ready to have some fun with you for the next 3 hours. A very good evening to you and a warm welcome to it. We call this one the 947 frequency. I'm TTO and I'm in for the one and only Bulele. I'm going to be having so much fun with you. We're wrapping up this Youth Day Monday. We're celebrating 50 years of Soweto Uprising. Man, a big, big, big shout out and a big thank you to that youth of 1976 that went out, was so brave, was so loud, that really changed the course of history and are able to have people like me on the radio chatting to you and having so much fun. We're going to be getting into all of this Youth Day celebrations. Joburg, I want to find out from you where you are, what it is you were up to today, or rather right now. It's 066-381-8609. Speaking of Black Coffee, we kickstarted the show with that banger from him and Celeste. He made history a couple of weeks ago, and I think this is what the youth of 76 wanted, right? For young black kids to just go out there and do the absolute most. 20,000 people went out to the O2 Arena to go and celebrate with him, and you know what? We love him, and I cannot wait to see him back here at home. Joburg, I am in the studio. I am dressed in my high school blazer, and it got me thinking, do you know where your high school blazer is? And do you think it fits you? 066-381-8609. Mine is a little short in the sleeves. However, it fits. That's the most important thing. What about yours? Let me know. You can otherwise give me a ring on 011-883-8947. Music on the way from Bob Sinclair and Easy Freak. But before we get there, here's some Bruno Mars with I Just Might. Good evening.

0: It's my nana on 947. This one is a line. A good evening to you, Joburg, and a warm welcome to it. This is the 947 frequency. It's TTO, and I'm in for the one and only Bulele. I'm keeping you company all the way until 10 p.m. Happy Youth Day. It's 066-381-8609. We're chatting all things, you know, school uniform, and maybe the last time you wore your school uniform. I was in high school 10 years ago, and very surprisingly, yesterday I went home to see my parents, and I remembered, by the way, tomorrow is Youth Day. I'm sure my blazer is somewhere in this house, and I found it and tried it on, and it fit me. And I could not believe that 10 years later, I'm almost still the same size. I mean, right now I'm in the gym. I'm trying to build muscles. I'm trying to gain some weight. And it's slowly happening, but I needed to hurry up. So I thought maybe let's chat to Joburg. Are you like me? Do you know where your high school blazer is? And also, Joburg, just as the conversation starts up, what is a scroll that is on that blazer? Were you playing hockey? Were you a part of the soccer club? Like, what is it that you were doing in high school? And a couple of years later, what is the job that you do now? I would love to know. 066-381-8609. You can also give me a ring. I love hearing your voice. It's 011-883-8947. We're live on the social streets at 947. Do you know where your high school blazer is? And do you think it can still fit you? Let me know. Here's what you missed on Anele and the Club.
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0: It's Monaco 947. This one is You Make Me. Ahead of that, had a banger coming through from Andre Graham. That one with Around the World. Good evening, Joburg. It's TTO. I'm in on the 947 frequency for Bulela. I hope you're having yourself a fantastic Youth Day evening. It's 066-381-8609. We're chatting all things school uniform. And if you know where your high school blazer is, and if I were to ask you right now, does it fit you? Would it fit you? What would you say, Joburg?
1: Hi, TTO. Happy Youth Day. I definitely know where my school uniform is. It's catching dust in my cupboard. But, you know, someone built like me, it must fit me still.
0: Okay. Okay. I see. I think me and you, we're in the same club, Tenille. Big shout out to you for sending through that voice note. I don't know, man. I think there are people who I know I went to high school with, who after high school, they literally, their entire bodies changed. Do you know what I mean? They became bigger, they became buffer, they became taller. And the only thing I would say that has changed about me since high school is my height. I've become so much taller than I was when I was in high school. In high school, I was literally one of the shortest guys for the entire 5 years I was in high school. And now I'm one of the tallest people in the room. So that's the only thing that has changed about me. So I'd be interested to find out from other people if their school uniforms still actually fit them.
2: The 947 team. Hey. Hi, TTO. I hope you're doing well. Do I still have my school uniform? Yes, mm-hmm. I do. It is actually situated in my closet. It's been there for the past 5-6 years now. And do I think it still fits me? Of course, I've not really changed much in body weight. Okay. So I definitely think it still fits me. Would I give it a try? No, because I don't want to burst my bubble. Enjoy the rest of your show.
0: Well, no bubble was burst on my side because mine still fits. The only thing that I would say is maybe looking a little bit shaky is the sleeves. The sleeves are a little bit short, but I think if, depending on where you're standing and where you're looking at me from, you won't see a damn thing. 066-381-8609. Are you like us? Are you in the still fitting in our school's blazers or school uniforms? Let me know, Joburg. You can also give me a ring on 011-883-8947. Happy Youth Day. We're celebrating, of course, 50 years since the Soweto Uprising.
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to the flow. 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I blasted off the planet, rock that caused catastrophe. And it matters more because I had it. 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Kinda shocking, they want a static with precision. I'm automatic, quarterback, I ain't talking second. 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

0: It's music from Jess Glynn. This one is Easy. Ahead of that, had a local banger coming through from Loyiso. That one is titled Run. It's Thabile. I'm in for B. This one is the 947 frequency. 066-381-8609. I'm still taking your voice notes, your messages. I want to find out from you. It's Youth Day, Joburg. We're celebrating 50 years of Soweto Uprising. And I want to find out, do you know where your high school blazer is? And do you think that blazer would fit you? If there was a million rand on the line right now that said, all right, Thabo, should this blazer fit you? You are walking away with a million rand. Would it fit? 066-381-8609. I want to know.
1: Evening, Yella. I don't think that my uniform from high school still fits, right? Because, I don't know, I went through that second puberty stage that people talk about. So I know that in matric, I was a good size 26, 28 school pants because that's what I wore the most. Mm-hmm. Now I went through the phase of transitioning through the 30s. Don't ask me where my jean size is. So definitely it will never, ever, ever, ever fit me. Maybe I'll give it to my kids to wear for June 16 in the future. I don't know.
2: Yo, what's up, TTO, and what's up to the 947 family? What a question, and funny because I was just having this conversation with one of my high school mates. No, I have no clue where my uniform is. I doubt those size 28 pants still fit me. I'm at 30 or 32 now, so tough. So no.
0: As I'm approaching my 30s, I won't lie, hearing all of you and the voice notes, I am a little scared. Keep them coming. 066-381-8609.
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0: It's Powerball Jackpot Tuesday time, and this Tuesday you have a chance to win over 160 million rand in total Powerball estimated jackpot. 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

We absolutely love him right here on 947. His name is Will Lindley, and that one is Just Because I Called You. If you are looking for brand new music to add onto your playlist, he's got a brand new single out. It's titled I Loved and I Lost. It kind of reminds me of my love life, you know, because I loved and I definitely lost. It's Tabilo on 947. Happy Youth Day. Happy Youth Evening. I hope you're having yourself a fantastic end to all of the hustle and the bustle of the day. And of course, this beautiful, beautiful holiday that we get to celebrate each and every year, just shining a light to the young people of 1976 who went out in Soweto in their numbers and definitely made their voices heard. For me to be here and speaking to the best people in, of course, the best city. Music on the way from Lady Zamar. I've got some Neo and some local music from Rolene. Really, really excited. We're going to be getting into your amped week. These are a couple of things that you can get up to, you know, as the week winds down. We have so much to do during the week. There's work, there's school, there's juggling relationships, friendships, and all of that. How about you take yourself out for a date, you know, to go and relax at the theater? I've got a couple of things that you can check out this week. If you can't wait for that, you can do definitely check out gigguide.palmediaplus.com. It's your one-stop shop to all things that are happening in and around our beautiful city. Here's Raven Lene. This one is Love Me Not. Good evening.

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0: It's music from the sensational Rolene. That one is titled Breakaway. Ahead of that had a banger coming through from the one and only Neo, who is getting ready to make his way to Mzansi in a couple of months. That banger from him is titled Closer. So I do know at the Sunbed Arena, we are going to be singing our lungs out. Getting you into some new music news. Something that was announced today, actually a few hours ago, is that the Grammys are changing. A couple of changes are coming to the Grammys. So as you know, they've been so much conversations happening about the Grammys, the categories, if they're fair, you know, best new artist and all of that. Well, the Grammys have 100% heard what we've all had to say. And they're like, you know what? They're going to listen to the people and give the people, I personally think, part of what they want. So what they're doing is they're adding a couple of new categories. And on top of adding new categories, they are changing a few stipulations in some categories. So the Grammys are changing some rules and adding new awards for their 2027 ceremony. And the main points are this. Number one, the best new artist rule is changing. Now, this one usually meant an artist can only be submitted for best new artist 3 times, right? But that is all changing in 2027. The Grammys are now changing it to 4 times. Why, you ask? Because the idea of a new artist has become complicated, right? If you think about it, an artist might release music but not blow up and be around for a while, but only become huge because of mainstream success much, much later to their debut year. So someone like, say, an Ella Langley, who's having such an amazing 2026, could potentially get another shot because of her big breakthrough. I don't know if you get what I mean. She's been in the music game for a couple of years, but this seems to be the one breakthrough year for her. So she has previously been nominated or been considered for nominations, but ultimately she wasn't nominated for this category. Another thing that's changing is the album eligibility rules. Before, an album had to qualify as a new album, 75% of the material that is recorded in the album. But now, that would mean if an album had 10 songs, 8 of those songs needed to be new material. But they are now lowering that. 66% of the album's material has to be new. So that means an album can have more older material, remixes, live versions, and all of that. So you ask why the Grammys are changing this. They're seeing that, you know, artists are finding new ways to connect and kind of repackage the music that they're making in the studio. You'll find an artist that will drop a song and then later they'll have a reggae remix of the song. They'll have an amapiano remix of the song and they'll have an Afrotech remix of the song. And all of that is to help amplify the song and make it bigger and also reintroduce that song to new artists. So I think that's new. They've kind of leveled the playing field for every artist that hopefully wants to win a Grammy. And you know what? It takes me back to this moment in 2024 when Tyler became one of the very few Africans to win a Grammy.
1: Oh my, what the heck? What? Oh my gosh, guys, this is crazy. Like, I never thought I'd say I won a Grammy at 22 years old. Guys, like, I'm, if you don't know me, my name is Tyler. I'm from South Africa. And last year, God decided to change my whole life. So thank you so much to God. Thank you to my team, my family. I know my mother's crying somewhere in here. Thank you to the Recording Academy for this category. It's so important. And I know I'm forgetting some things, but I want a Grammy!
0: I absolutely love that moment. It really gives me so much chill. And as we wrap up this Grammy conversations, some new categories that are coming to the Grammys in 2027 include the Best Asian Pop Music Performance, the Best R&B Collaboration or Duo or Group Performance. They've also got the Best Traditional Pop Vocal Performance, the Best Traditional Folk Album, and the Best Latin Song. All of those are coming in 2027. And then some small changes. They've added a few R&B categories, the Best R&B Solo Performance, the Best Folk Album, and a couple of others. So I think they're just celebrating global pop, K-pop, Afrobeats influence, collaborations, deluxe albums, artists who blow up years after debuts. So if you are an artist who's making music and you want to go out there into the world and represent South Africa and Africa, now is your time.
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0: I think we can all agree this is definitely up there as one of the best songs ever made. It's music from Adele. That one is Someone Like You. Ahead of that, I had a banger coming through from my Jawsy with Falling. Good evening, Joburg. Welcome to it. It's Sabila on 947. I'm in for Bulele. We call this one the 947 frequency. A very, very, very happy youth day to you, Joburg. I don't know, maybe you can agree with me, but I feel like the day before the public holiday is actually the actual holiday. Because if you go out, say, if you went out yesterday, right? You went out, you were out and about, your social battery went from 100 to 75, then 50, then 25, and now it's on zero. You would spend the entire day today just relaxing and recouping and regaining some energy because you know how the week has hands, especially a week that starts, or rather that restarts on a Tuesday. Because if you think about it, there's just so much to do, so much to catch up on. Like, where do I even go? Where do I even start? The one thing I do know for a fact everyone is going to be talking about tomorrow is that Cape Verde and Spain game. Oh my goodness. Music from Future and Tyler. It's one of the official World Cup anthems. That one is titled Game Time. If you are looking for music to add onto your playlist, maybe that is something that you can check out. One person who I'm so, so, so jealous of is Tando, because she's bringing you Driver Tando every single Monday to Friday, all the way from Canada, America and Mexico. I just wish Tando called me and she was like, TTO, do you want to come with? But she may have said she doesn't have a ticket for me. I would have said, put me in that bag. I will fit because my high school blazer still fits in. Nonetheless, here's what you missed on Drive with Tando.
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0: Joburg, if you're driving, otherwise at work, pushing the night shift like me, I hope you were singing along to that classic. It's music from Sam Smith. That one is I'm Not the Only One. Ahead of that had a local classic also coming through from Liquid Deep. That one is Rise Again. It's Tabilo 947. I'm in for Bulele. And coming up in a couple of moments, wrapping it up with Seen and Heard, this is where I play you a scene from a movie, otherwise a series, and it's up to you to try and guess what movie or series that scene is from. I'll give you a couple of clues to help you inch closer to cracking that scene. It's coming up.
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was music from Calvin Harris and Rag and Bone Man, a former number one on the 947 Top 40, right here on 947. It is live each and every Saturday, counting down 40 of the biggest tracks that are moving and, of course, shaking the city. As you know, Joburg, the World Cup is live and in action right now. We've got Group 1 going head-to-head. Right now, 5 minutes into that game, we've got France and Senegal. I don't think you need to even ask me twice who is going to walk away with the W in this match. It's going to be the African champions, the current defending, reigning African champions. Of course, Senegal. I'm thinking they're going to walk away with that W. And then a game that's coming up a little later on is Iraq and, of course, Norway. If you are at home, you're chilling, you are looking for something to watch while I play on the background, definitely do check that one out. Also coming up next Thursday, or rather this Thursday, actually in a couple of days, is going to be Bafana's second game. I know last week Mexico did a number on us, but I have a feeling our boys are actually going to dazzle us this Thursday. I think they've kept the energy, you know, kept in their back, and now they're just ready to unleash all of the fire. And also, Joburg, I think it's very important to note that Spain in 2010 started their World Cup campaign just like our boys. France in 2022 started their World Cup campaign just like our boys. Even our Springboks, they started their World Cup campaign with an L, and they went on to be the trophies. But on Thursday, the 18th of June at 6 p.m, we've got South Africa going head to head with Czech Republic. I don't think you even have to ask me twice who I think is going to win. It's going to be Bafana, Bafana the boys. Bafana, Rikaufela, we are definitely behind you. Like I said before the break, I am so jealous of Tando, because yesterday she was bringing you Drive with Tando live from the stadium that they were playing at, literally right in front of it. And I think if you are looking for someone who you can live vicariously through their Instagram stories, do follow Tando, do follow at 947 and check out all of the fun that she's getting up to. I also saw that she got to chat to Lorna Maseko. Do check out primemediaplus.com. It's your one-stop shop to all things 947 and so much more. If you missed out on an interview, go on there. It's on there. If you want to enter some of the biggest competitions where you get to walk away with some of the biggest prizes, download it right now. It's live on your Apple App Store, otherwise on your Google Play Store. Let's take it back to the music. Music from Saya. This one is Chandelier. Good evening.

0: It's music from Doja Cat. This one is Jealous Type. Ahead of that, had a banger coming through from Maestro with I Love It. And you know what, Joburg? We've gotten to my favorite part of the show. I love playing this game with you. We call this one Seen and Heard. This is where I play you a scene from a movie, otherwise a series, and it's up to you to try and guess what movie or series tonight's scene is from. And you know what, Joburg? I think for any parent, if you found out that this happened to your child, you would get in your car, drive down to your child's school, and have that person that is bullying your child have a couple of words from you. Joburg, I need to know. Listen carefully. Pull your radio just a little closer. Raise that volume up a little more. What movie or series is this scene from?
1: Did you make a hot list and not put Sadie on the hot list?
2: She was not on my list, no.
1: You know what I'm going to do? I'm going to make my own hot list. And you know what? You're on the not hot list. How does that feel?
2: Doesn't bother me. I'm comfortable the way I am.
1: Maybe you shouldn't be so comfortable with yourself. You know why? You look like a miniature Tom Petty. How's that feel, huh? You think that haircut's cool? It's not. Looks like you put your Justin Bieber wig on backwards. You still comfortable with yourself?
0: 066-381-8609. It's an age that a lot of people say that's where your life begins. Joburg, if I played you that scene and I asked you what movie or series that scene is from, what would you say? Let me play it for you one more time before we get back to the music.
1: Did you make a hot list and not put Sadie on the hot list?
2: She was not on my list, no.
1: You know what I'm going to do? I'm going to make my own hot list. And you know what? You're on the not hot list. How does that feel?
2: Doesn't bother me. I'm comfortable the way I am.
1: Maybe you shouldn't be so comfortable with yourself. You know why? You look like a miniature Tom Petty. How's that feel, huh? You think that haircut's cool? It's not. Looks like you put your Justin Bieber wig on backwards. You still comfortable with yourself?
0: Oh, man. I feel so sorry for those kids that are going to be bullying my child, because this is going to be me as a parent. Now, this is a movie that proves that growing older doesn't automatically mean you've got life figured out. In fact, sometimes you've got more questions than answers. And I literally find myself asking myself these questions because I'm like, what are we doing here? What is adulthood all about? 066-381-8609. More clues are on the way, but here's what you missed on Anele and the Club.
3: It was so nice. We're doing it twice. Here's what happened on Anele and the Club.
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0: It's 066-381-8609. We're in Seen and Heard, Joburg. And you know what, Joburg? I've already given you the first clue, and I'm seeing a couple of messages coming through. And I'll let you know in a couple of moments if you are right or wrong. Another clue for you is that if some of the characters feel familiar, that's because this movie isn't completely a standalone, right? It shares characters with another very popular comedy that came out a very few years earlier. What movie or series do you think this scene is from?
1: Did you make a hot list and not put Sadie on the hot list?
2: She was not on my list, no.
1: You know what I'm gonna do? I'm gonna make my own hot list. And you know what? You're on the not hot list. How does that feel?
2: Doesn't bother me. I'm comfortable the way I am.
1: Maybe you shouldn't be so comfortable with yourself. You know why? You look like a miniature Tom Petty. How's that feel, huh? You think that haircut's cool? It's not. Looks like you put your Justin Bieber wig on backwards. You still comfortable with yourself?
0: I love that scene so much. 066-381-8609. It came out around the time when going to the cinemas was still a very big and popular thing. I remember one of the first movies I went out to the cinema to go and watch after the Katy Perry Teenage Dream movie. This is it. So I want to find out from you, Joburg, what movie or series you think that scene is from. And while I wait for your guesses, I'm going to plug you with some brand new music to add onto your playlist. We're going to kickstart it with some local music from Will Lindley, who we absolutely love here on 947. I was telling you about it a couple of moments ago. This one is I've Loved and I Live.

He always just knows how to make a sing-along song. I always close my eyes and I imagine a Will Lindley playing, a Will Lindley song playing, and I'm at a park or at a concert and I'm just singing my lungs out. He, remember last year in 2025, he dropped his debut album. It's titled Don't Cry Because It's Over. 12 phenomenal songs, some of them actually going right through to number one on the 947 Top 40. Someone else who's getting ready to drop another album in August. Her name is Ira Starr. This one is titled Tornado.

Like I always say, Joburg, if you are looking for brand new music to add onto your playlist, Ara Starr's Tornado, otherwise Will Lindley's I Love and I've Lost is out and about. Someone else who is back and dropping new music is Khaled. I think Khaled has been on such a roll. If we're talking about artists who are ensuring that rent is paid, this man is doing just that. He's Berg with It's Murph, and they've got a brand new club banger that I am so sure is going to climb up to number one on the 947 Top 40.

That just sounds like a number one song, and I cannot wait for it to make its debut on the 947 Top 40. Then wrapping it up with some local music from our very own head girl. Her name is Tyla. She, on Thursday, is getting ready to drop a new single. It's titled, Is It Love? And I must say, I'm always excited when Tyla is dropping because she just knows how to make good music.

0: I absolutely love that jam. I cannot wait for it to drop. I think she's also dropping the single and the video on Thursday. So if you are looking for brand new music to add onto your playlist, maybe that is something that you can check out. Something else that you can also check out on the 24th of July, Tyla drops her sophomore album. It's titled A-Pop. So you know what? We're going to be waiting and we're going to be streaming and listening.
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0: It's a classic coming through from Justin Bieber. And I think this is the message for the week, for the month, for the year, for the rest of your life. Just love yourself. It's Sabilo 947. We are in Seen and Heard. This is where I play you a scene from a movie, otherwise a series. And it's up to you to try and guess what movie or series that scene is from. I played you the scene. I've given you a couple of clues. And Dulcie is the first one who sent through her guess. Good evening, Dulcie, and welcome to the 947 Frequency.
1: Good evening, Sabilo.
0: How are you doing this evening?
1: I'm good, thanks. And how are you?
0: I am okay. So you were telling me off air where you live, but I actually don't know this place. So tell Joburg where it is.
1: I don't quite know how to explain, but it is Fochville.
0: What?
1: Fochville.
0: Okay, what is it close to?
1: It's close to Potchefstroom.
0: Okay. So how's your evening going? Are you having a great one? How is this youth day treating you?
1: Well, I'm studying.
0: What are you writing? What are you writing?
1: English literature.
0: Oh, well, it's a good thing that you're listening to 947, you know? This is, we play you great music that have got great lyrics and we've got great presenters that speak great English, okay? Well, I played you a scene from a movie, otherwise a series. You sent through your guess. What was your guess?
1: My guess was that this is 40.
0: And why do you think this is 40?
1: Well, I've watched the movie multiple times, and I remember that specific scene where Debbie and Catherine are having an argument.
0: A back-to-back, yeah.
1: Yeah.
0: And he confirmed that, no, your daughter is not on the hot list. But you know what? Dulcie, you are absolutely right.
1: Yeah.
0: I'm so glad. Well, you know what? We're going to play this again sometime. Keep listening to 947, and I'm sending you all of the love and the highest marks in that English literature test, okay?
1: Thank you so much, Tabile.
0: Bye-bye. Well, Joburg, this is where we're going to park it. A big shout-out to you for tuning into the show. Bulele is back tomorrow and serving you nothing but the best in energy and, of course, frequency. Have yourself a fantastic rest of your Tuesday, and we'll catch up tomorrow. Goodbye.
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0: 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Guess right, and you'll earn ultimate bragging rights. Think you've got what it takes?
1: Oh, yes.
0: WhatsApp spotted to 066-3818-609 for a chance to play. 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
1: Just arrived at the park.